K-Hit, Bob Seger. Yeah, 1978. Song came out the week I moved to Los Angeles, California. It was so uncanny. It was so weird, man. 1978, Kenny Loggins, Stevie Nicks, K-Hit. Woo!

KHIT 107.5, Little River Band, 1978. Leo Cajun. I forgot about this one from Boston, their second album. It was like, the critics were not happy about it. This was like, I think it was the biggest hit or the only real hit that they had off their second album. Anyway, Don't Look Back, Boston, KHIT.

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1: 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Love it. After all these years, still love it, man. I cranked that one up. 5 at 5, Chartbusters 1978 today. It's Leo. Thanks for listening. We appreciate it. Tomorrow, 5 at 5, we're going to do 5 from the one, the only, Don Henley.
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7: 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Bugs belly up with science. A couple accidents with injuries to be mindful of here. First one at South Wilmot Road and East Stadium Parkway. Try to avoid that spot right now if you can. And we also have an accident with injuries over at East Broadway Boulevard and South Williams Boulevard. Both of these areas are going to have a lot of slowdown as they try to clear these ones with injuries reported at both those crashes. I'm Dragon Ball with your K-Hit 107.5 Traffic.
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0: one of the many artists that'll be appearing with Aerosmith during the Aerosmith and Friends shows, October 29th and November 1st at the Hollywood Bowl. I'm looking forward to it. I mean, I'm not going to go, but I can't wait to see some footage of it. I mentioned yesterday, I would hope that they can maybe make a movie out of it, like a documentary. 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Anyway, want to bring your whole crew to an Arizona Wildcats football game? 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
1: For the K-Hit 107.5 Traffic Center, we do have Kinney Road still closed from the eastern intersection of the McCain Loop and Kinney Road entrance to the Arizona Sonora Desert Museum. Again, this is going to go on through November 24th. McCain Loop serves as a detour route there. And the pipeline replacement happening along eastbound Valencia Road from east of Cardinal to west of Community Del Terra and on Community Del Terra near Valencia continues. Crews will be out there till 6 p.m. today and back out again tomorrow at 8:30 with works said to be done sometime in November. I'm Dragon Ball with your K-Hit 107.5 traffic.
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2: From the K1075 Traffic Center, we do have those I-10 ramp closures still as follows, with the westbound I-10 Irvington on and off ramps both closed, but traffic can utilize Alvernon there instead. We have the westbound I-10 Aho Way on ramp closed, and the eastbound I-10 off ramp to northbound Keno Parkway and the southbound Keno Parkway on ramp to eastbound I-10 are all closed. A detour will be in place on Keno south of the I-10 there. I'm driving with your K-Hit 107.5 traffic.
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0: 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Hey! $1,000 Minute weekday morning, 7:40 a.m. If you're good at trivia, you could win $1,000. And you really don't have to be all that great these days because we post all the questions that we've asked previously at the website. And then on the last Thursday of the month, we ask nothing but questions that have already been asked before. So if you can go and look them up, then you already have the answer. So it makes winning $1,000 that much more easy. Seriously, we want to give you $1,000, man.
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0: K-Hit 107.5, Tuesday evening. Hopefully you're having a nice evening. Careful out there if you're on the roads and all that. All right. Long block coming up. Thanks for listening today. We certainly do appreciate that. Next chance to qualify to win the trip to TSO. Bright and early tomorrow morning, 6 a.m. with Dave.
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1: Starting lineup for the San Francisco Dons tonight, Gustav Knutsen, a 6'8 freshman out of Denmark. Ben Osterbaum, 6'6 junior from Hinsdale, Illinois. Dylan Bordon, 6'3 freshman out of Argentina. Ismaila Jain, 7-foot junior from the Senegal, and Andrew Hillman, a 6'4 freshman out of the Cameroon. Dons again finished last year with a record of 17-16. Ready to play ball. And one other quick note here, Rhino, as we caution everyone, exhibition games don't read too much into the starting lineup or the rotation. These games don't count. Great chance for the coaches to kind of see what their roster's all about.
2: Yeah, Tommy wants to take a look at different rotations, really needs to see potentially Ivan Karchenkov at that four spot, and that's what we're seeing in this starting lineup. I love the opportunity for Bryce James to get some action. Having redshirted all season last year, he's probably pretty antsy to get it going.
1: 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This is Wildcat Basketball from Arizona Sports Enterprises.
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1: All right, Brian Jeffries, Ryan Hansen, courtside here, McHale Center, Alchemy Arena. Cats in their home white uniforms, trimmed in cardinal and navy. The Dons in green and gold tonight, their school colors, as we get ready to play basketball tonight. Back here on Friday, San Diego State will be in town, and then a week later, Eastern Washington. That'll wrap up the exhibition part of the season. The Wildcats will open for real November 2nd against UCLA in Las Vegas. So let's play ball, and we're underway. And the tap won by the Wildcats. Derek Dixon, the transfer, will work it up court for the Wildcats. And the Dons open a man-to-man defense. Out of the high post to Krivas, and it off to Holt. Out between the rings. He'll hold it there to Karchenkov, left wing, looking inside for Moe. Drives baseline. Bounce pass right corner. Jumper for James. It's good for three. Bryce James. Granger first three. 3-0 Arizona. And Don's back the other way. Here's Knutsen. He'll drive to the right wing. Stop there. Circle out on top. Bordon works it right of the lane. Little runner is up. Short off the rim. Karchenkov grabs the Arizona rebound. That's a push it the other way. Yvonne Chris's midcourt, changes hands, drives left to the lane, scoop it up, missed, no good. Offensive rebound, Krivas inside, laid up, nobody gets fouled. And we'll get to the free throw line. Not quite a minute into the ballgame.
2: Great to see Bryce James catch and shoot. That is what he was recruited for. He's got some other areas to improve on in that redshirt year, but I think Tommy knows he's got a guy who can knock down some shots in Bryce James.
1: First foul on Ben Osterbaum, junior out of Hinsdale, Illinois. Moe Krivas to the free throw line, and he will shoot two. Last year shot 78% at the free throw line, averaged almost 10.5 points, 8 rebounds per game. First free throw bounces off, no good. And he'll get one more. In the games in Lithuania this year, Krivas averaged almost 14 points, 5 rebounds. And I think one other note that stood out, just 7 fouls committed in the 3 games. Second free throw's up and good. So it's 4-0 Arizona. And San Francisco will take the ball the other way. Bordon across midcourt, handed out top. Driving Knutsen inside, laid up and good. Nice smooth move. Gustav Knutsen with his first bucket. And it's a 4-2 Arizona lead. Wildcats back the other way. Dixon inside to Krivas. Posted up left of the lane at the block, working his way in. A lot of contact. Jump hook up, no, but a foul's going to be called inside on Hillman. We'll check that on Jain.
2: Jain again, just a reminder, 7-footer in his own right, transfer from Gonzaga, originally from the Senegal. Good opportunity for him to go up against one of arguably the best centers in all of college basketball. There was some banging there. Jain's got some good size. This is a nice matchup here. He just got a little too aggressive trying to block Krivas.
1: So Mo back to the free throw line where he just made 1-for-2. Krivas, of course, one of the veterans on this team. If this counted, it would be his 84th game in a Wildcat uniform. As mentioned, of course, these exhibition games do not count in those stats. First free throw is good. Arizona last year was a good free throw shooting team, a little over 73%. And you kind of lean on your veterans like Mo and Yvonne to continue to shoot well at the free throw line. I think we'll see the same thing from Derek Dixon this year, who shot free throws well at North Carolina in his freshman season. Second free throw coming up for Krivas. 18:52 to go in the first half, and it's good. 6-2 Arizona with the lead. And the Dons with the ball the other way. Crossing midcourt, Bourdon, true freshman out of Argentina. Pass knocked away by Parchinkov, but stolen back, then knocked away again. James fighting for the ball, and a whistle and a foul on San Francisco. So great hustle by, and that won't surprise you, Ivan Parchinkov.
2: Preview of what's to come, Brian. The athleticism, the commitment to defense, the physicality of Arizona's wings, and I'm throwing Bryce James in there. Those three guys, Holt, Karchenkov, and James, were swarming early. That's a good sign. Tommy usually has to push them to defend in an exhibition game.
1: Knutson's foul, his first, second team. Wildcats inbound the ball. Krivas handed off Karchenkov outside the arc, circles around, drives the lane, put it up, lost the ball. Just lost it out of bounds. He went up, and it slipped out of his hands. I think he wanted to. He was hoping Jine may have blocked it, but no contact there. So Arizona will turn it over, and Don's back the other way. Bourdon across midcourt. Picked up by Holt out top on a high screen from Jine. Driving, kick at left corner. Nothing there right away. Hellman drove, drive the lane, put it up. Good, and he's fouled. So Andrew Hellman with a strong drive to the bucket, and he'll go to the line.
2: Mo Krivas and Jine both collided and went to the floor, so the rim protection, the wall that Mo Krivas usually creates in and around that rim was not available. Hillman recognized it, drove right to that rim, something Arizona will have to look at with this lineup. Again, it's a smaller lineup. It's Krivas and four wings around him that are 6'7 and under, really. Arizona's going to have to work on that protection.
1: Foul on Bryce James is first. Free throw missed by Hillman. Long rebound out to James, but he stepped on the sideline trying to pass it back in, so the ball will go to San Francisco. 6-4 Arizona with the lead. And Knutson will inbound it at midcourt for the Dons. In their dark green and gold uniforms tonight. Play at War Memorial Gym, a very historic arena there in city of San Francisco. Bourdon drives right, down right of the lane, circles underneath baseline, kick it off left side. Oysterbon, he'll get into the lane, turn there, no shot. Back out of top, goes to Hillman looking for room. Inside Jine, one on the shot clock, moving in, can't get it off. That shot would have counted if he shot it a second earlier, but the 24-second, or I should say the shot clock violation. Wrong league, sorry. We'll get the ball back to Arizona.
2: Arizona's perimeter players just locking up their guy holding the basketball, not allowing any drives to the rim.
1: So Arizona ball, some pressure put up in the backcourt by Hillman. Cats will break it. Karchinkov across midcourt with the dribble, around a high screen from Krivas. Pass it back to Mo. Mo's going to drive the lane into the paint and lay it up and good. Contact there with Jine, but nice to see no whistle. Let him play. 8-4, Arizona. Dons with the ball the other way. Left wing, Oysterbon. Matched up on Karchinkov. Back top of the key, leave it left. Baseline, Knutson, too far underneath. Tried to get it to Jine, threw it away. Holt comes up for the Wildcat. Here's Holt, weaving his way into the paint. Threw it left corner. No shot right away for Dixon. Out top, James. He'll shoot a three. That's high off the rim, and no good. Rebound, San Francisco. They'll take it back the other way. Bourdon quickly down court, beat it out high. Knutson had the ball knocked away, saved it. Midcourt, almost stolen by Holt. Back left corner, Hillman wide open for three. Air ball that goes over the rim. The rebound off to Karchinkov. Wildcats will push it the other way. Holt crosses midcourt with the left hand. Drives left to the lane to Dixon. Out top, Karchinkov near the center circle. Back high left, it'll go to Dixon. High post. Krivas, couple bounces off to James. James hard drive into the paint. Turns their ball knocked away. Stolen by Hillman. Turnover Arizona. Hillman going to drive the other way. And Karchinkov laid up. No, but he got fouled. And should get to the free throw line here. And that foul will go on our Ivan Karchinkov, his first.
2: Again, new look offense right now for Arizona. Four out, one in. Krivas just posting up, and Arizona utilizing him periodically to set on-ball screens. Try to get those driving cuts from Dixon and Caleb Holt and Karchenkov, unable to really crack through the code right now as San Francisco has done a decent job defensively.
1: Andrew Hillman will go to the free throw line to shoot two at 16:34 to go first half. 8-4 Arizona lead. First free throw no good off the back of the rim. Hillman, a freshman out of the Cameroon, went to high school in the San Francisco area at Archbishop Reardon High School. So has seen the States, now playing his first year with USF. Makes the second free throw, makes it an 8-5 Arizona lead. Wildcats with the ball. Karchinkov inbounds to Dixon, almost knocked away. Save back into Karchinkov, and ahead to Holt down full court left. He'll pull up there. Fire a rainbow three. It's over the rim. No good. Rebound out of bounds, and that'll go off Arizona. As Cameron Holmes, who had just checked into the ballgame, 6'6 freshman out of Millennium High School up in Goodyear, has to go off his fingertips, so it'll be San Francisco ball the other way. Three-point Arizona lead. Bordon around a high post from Zhang. Pull-up jumper for two is off the mark, no good. Holmes had the ball knocked off his hands out of bounds, so it will be San Francisco ball, 20 on the shot clock. They will inbound baseline left. Bordon will trigger the inbound. Privas guarding the end line there. Bordon throwing it back near midcourt, and it's stolen away by Holmes. He'll drive on Newts and lay it up with the left hand and score it.
2: Cameron Holmes, 6'6", good size, anticipated that long pass on the inbounds to go very long in a turnover and a bucket.
1: All right, clock stop here with 16:08 to go. All right, the shot clock did not start, and so the official stopped things here. They're going to put 27 on the shot clock. And they've not changed the game clock, so 16:08 showing there. And for the Dons, substitution is Jalen Hunter Coleman, a freshman out of Boston. We'll check in for Oscar Bond. And for the Wildcats, we'll see Max Brnovich, 6'10 freshman out of Montenegro, making his first appearance. Played only one game on the Lithuanian swing. Injured in the first game of that three-game set. Bordon will inbound next to the Arizona bench. Looking, Zhang will come out to get it at the high post. Hand it back to Bordon. Dribble drive right, throw it inside for Zhang. Too high off his hands, out of bounds. Turnover Dons.
2: Turn the corner, Brian. Had an alleyway, brought Mo Crevis away from the basket. If that pass is on the money, Zhang finishes it, but you got to execute, and that's what Crevis does. He just makes you miss.
1: Brnovich will inbound to Holt, and back to Dixon. Derek Dixon will bring it up court now. Picked up out top by Hunter Coleman. Feed it around left. Go to Holmes and to Holt. Left wing. Holt hounded there by Hillman. Get it down Brnovich. Out to Holmes. Fake right, steps left. Inside it goes Crevis. Posted up on Giant. Backing his way down. Turnaround jump hook. And it rattles and goes from the right block. Crevis puts home two. And the Cats lead it 12-5. Don's the other way. Hunter Coleman out top with the dribble. Dixon guarding him defensively. Hunter Coleman dribble drive right. Stop at the wing. Hesitate. Drive inside. Running from the baseline over the rim. No good. Rebound grab by Holmes. Quick beat ahead to Dixon the other way down full court right. Pull up. Jumping for three. It's good. Dixon with his first three.
2: Derek Dixon, improved shooter. He was a capable shooter at North Carolina. Wildcats need him to be much better than that. Nailed it on the break.
1: 10-point Arizona lead. Dons with the ball. Hunter Coleman out top. Hounded briefly by Dixon defensively. Circles around his screen over to Bordon. He'll hold the ball. Palmer with the right hand. Now Giant sets up a screen. Bordon around it. Six to shoot. Fadeaway jumper up from the right elbow is good. Dylan Bordon makes it a 15-7 Arizona lead. Dixon down full court left. Out high. Brnovich. Cross court to Holmes. Inside. Krivas posted up on Giant. Little pump fake with the ball. Working him down into the paint. Kick it back out. Brnovich will fire the three. Short off the rim. Long rebound out. Knutson. Feed it ahead. Hunter Coleman down full court left for the Dons. To a trailing Bordon. He'll hold the ball out top. And they'll set in the half court now. 14-15 to go first half. Bordon driving on Krivas. Lay it up and good. Strong move.
2: Yeah, the Argentinian who's developed in the Spanish league, you can tell he's played against men even though he's a freshman.
1: 15-9, Arizona on top. And to get it inside. And there's Dixon to lay it in. 17-9, Wildcats. Dons with the ball the other way. Hunter Coleman will bring it across midcourt. Dixon will pick him up defensively. Go to Zhang inside the three-point line now. Mo giving him some space. Off to Bordon. Working on Holmes down to the baseline. Reverse lay-in is up and good.
2: Crafty player. There he is again. Bordon, balls on a string. He's just taken control of the game in the half court.
1: 17-11, Arizona. Holmes out high. Holt between the rings. Krivas flashes high, looking for the ball. He'll catch it above the three-point line. Hand it off to Dixon. Steps left, shoots a three. High off the back of the rim, no good. Newton the rebound for San Francisco. Downs will take it back the other way. Trailing by six. Newton, hard drive as the ball knocked away by Brnovich out of bounds. And we've got a timeout. 13-12 to go first half here in Tucson. Arizona 17, San Francisco 11. 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
1: 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Arizona leading San Francisco 17-11. The Wildcats 6 of 12 from the field. The Dons are 5 of 9. Arizona 2 of 6 from three-point shooting. And Rhino with a relatively new and younger backcourt. I think it's going to be interesting to see how Arizona's long-range shooting kind of works its way out this season. If you go back to Lithuania, remember that first game, Arizona was 3 of 18 from outside the arc. And then their next two games, they shot really well. So they were 35% for the three games. But for the last two games, they hit 45% from three-point range. And so I'm not sitting here saying they're going to shoot 45 during this season, but like I said, it's going to be interesting to watch.
2: And the evolution of this three-point shooting team from last year, not a reliant on the three-point shot last year. It's a different makeup this year, maybe a few more shooters available, different style offensively. Really like what Derek Dixon and Bryce James bring to the table. There's a couple other guys that have yet to even attempt one, so they're there.
1: All right, Don's ball after the timeout, inbound out to Newton at the top of the key. He'll leave it out for Hunter Coleman and Bourdon. Bourdon so far, 6 points to lead the Dons in scoring on 3 of 5 shooting. Tried to cross over Karchinkov, can't go left, goes right out to Newton. Pretty good look at the three out there. It's back of the rim, no good. Long rebound is loose. Picked up at midcourt by the Dons. They'll keep it there. Out to Osterbahn, and it back to Bourdon. Bourdon driving inside on Brnovich. His pass tipped and stolen away off the hands of Karchinkov. Quickly head the other way. See, J.J. Aniquit has checked in for the Wildcats. They'll handle it out top to Karchinkov. Top of the key, nothing there. Back to Mandiquit, back left. Brnovich out high. Mandiquit drives down right of the lane, stops, pumps, no shoot. Gets it to Holmes, out high. Karchinkov, 5 to shoot, down the lane. Runners up over the rim, no good. Offensive rebound and a foul on San Francisco. Ugnis Yaruchevicius checking in for the Wildcats, and he'll go to the line, I believe, here. Yep.
2: I think so. Speaking of someone who got better as that Lithuanian tour went along, Ugi from Lithuania, maybe had a little nerves in that first game, but he got much, much better, improved, and can showcase some outside shot ability, has some skill in and around the basket. Nice offensive rebound there on his first opportunity.
1: Averaged 14 points and 6 rebounds in the 3 games in Lithuania. Misses the first free throw. And he'll get one more here. 6'11", fifth-year senior Not a Lithuania. He's played at Cal State Bakersfield for a couple years, then Central Michigan for one season, and said that was his best season so far. Then transferred to Nebraska, played one game, had a back injury last year, and had to sit out the rest of the schedule, and has rehabbed and 100% steady for his second free throw. That missed off, no good, but an offensive rebound by Brnovich. Out high, Mandiquit, and to Holmes, top of the circle. They'll back it out left, Karchinkov. Looking inside, nothing there, drives the lane, lay it up and good.
2: Where have we seen that before, Brian? Just a freight train down the lane. Karchinkov did not lose the ability to get to the rim.
1: First field goal for Yvonne, 19-11. Arizona with the lead. Jine at the high post, straddling the three-point line for San Francisco. Handed off. Left, no shot there for Abdul Bashir. End of the ball game, ball loose, but Knutson saves it out top. Shot clock at 7, out to Bashir. Drives right, kick it to Knutson, launches a 3 from the right wing, over the rim, no good. The rebound inside Arizona, out to Mandiquit. Cats will push it the other way. J.J. Mandiquit transferring from Washington. Leave it off for Holmes, right corner. Karchinkov for 3 over the rim, no good. Rebound out of bounds off San Francisco. Wildcats will keep it after the timeout. 11:23 to go, first half. Here at McHale Center, Alchemy Arena. Arizona 19, San Francisco 11. This is Wildcat basketball from Arizona Sports Enterprises.
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1: 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All right, you know, last year, Rhino Arizona, they were a good defensive team. Held their opponents under 40% shooting, averaged 7.5 steals per game. I bring that up because, yeah, I know it's early in this one, but 6 turnovers for San Francisco, 4 of those forced by Arizona steals.
2: I like Arizona's ball pressure. You can see a commitment to defense, but in addition, these guys have the toolbox, and I talked about the wings. I think that's where the defense is going to be born from, alongside Mo Krivas as that last line of defense, that rim protection. But when you look at what Caleb Holt, Cameron Holmes, Ivan Karchenkov, Derek Dixon, they get into the ball handler. They're going to pressure you defensively. It's resulted in steals tonight. I think that could be the identity of this team long term.
1: 4 different Wildcats have steals so far in this game. All right, it'll be Cats ball inbound. They get it to Holt in the right corner. Holt will take the drive into the paint. Little jumper up from there and good.
2: Smooth jumper. He's got the athleticism and size to just drive to the lane and jump over pretty much anybody on the other end of the floor.
1: Caleb Holt, McDonald's All-American. There's Knutson driving the other way for San Francisco. Left corner. Hunter Coleman backing, or Hillman, that is, backing his way in. And pump fake. Gets fouled. He'll go to the line. Shevages will pick up the foul. That'll be his first. And with 10:59 to go here in the first half. Free throws here for Andrew Hillman. Arizona with a 21-11 lead. And Hillman will shoot two. Dons will play their next game at home October 26th against San Francisco State. First free throw is good for Andrew Hillman. I mean, if you're a basketball historian, you know about the San Francisco program. It's been good for a long, long time. Back in the mid-50s, Bill Russell, Casey Jones led the Dons to back-to-back national championships in 1955 and 56. Those two teams lost one game over two seasons. All right, Cats with the ball the other way after both free throws good by Hillman. And Karchinkov will take it, driving on Hillman all the way to the bucket and lay it in, going 100 miles an hour. 23-13 Arizona. San Francisco down to our left. Bourdon picked up by Holt. Ball knocked away into backcourt. Bourdon will save it there. They'll drive the other way on Holt now. Gets into the paint. Put it up on the run. Missed it. No good. Holt right there for the Arizona rebound. Caleb, lead pass down inside and knocked out by San Francisco. And it's off the hands of Yardu Shevichis. So it'll be Arizona ball, 10:26 to go. First half, Yardu Shevichis will come out. Brnovich out as well. Krivas back in along with Dixon. And like we said, we'll see a lot of combinations here, these three exhibition games. So J.J. Mandaquit will inbound it, 6'1 sophomore out of Hilo, Hawaii, and he gets it inbounds to Caleb Holt, who lays it in. Mandaquit, point guard, played at Washington last year, had some injuries to deal with, but did start some games late in the season for the Huskies. 25-13, Arizona with the lead. Bourdon with the ball for San Francisco. Dribble drive right there, back it out now. Holt on him defensively, cross court to Bashir. Back out top. Bourdon around a high screen from Jine, trying to work his way down right of the lane. Mo Krivas picking him up. Can't shoot over Mo. Gets it inbound to Jine. And then knocked out by Dixon. But off the hands of Jine, that'll be a turnover, Arizona ball.
2: The defender that's been in the middle of this action recently, Brian, Caleb Holt. He is guarding the best offensive player in Bourdon on the San Francisco Dons. And then he got switched off on the seven-footer Jine. Held his own in the block, forced a turnover.
1: Mandaquit will bring it the other way for the Cats. Out high, goes to Krivas and Derek Dixon. No look pass inside to Mo, who slams it home.
2: That ball screen action with Mo Krivas deadly in the middle third of the floor. Great to see Derek Dixon manage that ball screen very well.
1: 9 points for Krivas, leads the Wildcats in scoring. 27-13 Arizona the lead. Jine with the ball out at the high post, back to the basket. Mo slapping at the ball there. Jine finally feeds it high. Bourdon around the screen from Jine. Back left, Bashir will launch a three. It's off the iron, no good. Newton a long rebound. Out to Bourdon, out top. His three, no, but he gets fouled by Holt. And that's three free throws coming up here for Dylan Bourdon with 9:06 to go in the first half. Foul will go on Caleb Holt. Will be his first.
2: Aggressive shot attempt there from Caleb Holt, trying to block that shot or at least give pressure. When you play as hard as he does, as physically as he does, he's probably going to pick up a foul here or there. You just don't like it when it's on a three-point shooter.
1: There's Dylan Bourdon to the free throw line. And the first one is good. Bourdon, 7 points on 3 of 6 shooting. That's his first free throw made in the ball game. He has 5 of the turnovers thus far for the Dons. Second free throw is good, and a third one coming up here. And for the Dons, you see Oosterbaum back in. And the first appearance tonight for Aiden Brachia, 6'1 junior out of Hillsboro, California. One of the holdovers. He played 16 games last year for the Dons. Third free throw is good by Bourdon. Makes it a 27-16 Arizona lead. Mandaquit the other way for Karchinkov. High left, it goes to Holt. Bounce pass to Krivas inside the three-point line. Fire at right corner. Mandaquit for three, and he's got it. Mandaquit with the triple. 30-16 Arizona. Here's Bourdon driving the lane. Runs into Krivas. Get it to Jine on a mismatch, and he'll lay it in. Bucket for Jine. Gonzaga transfer, 30-18 Arizona with the lead. Dixon with the ball, left wing, goes inside. Krivas posted up there on Jine. Off it goes for Karchinkov, and he's fouled on his way up, and he'll shoot two. Otherwise, that was going down.
2: High-level basketball IQ. Ball goes into the post on the left side of the floor. Ivan is on the right wing. He takes that 45-degree cut right into the lane, wide open. Again, the freight train headed downhill towards the rim. If he was not fouled, it was going to be two.
1: Foul on Oysterbaum. Ran to the free throw line, Karchinkov. Last year shot 72% at the free throw line. Ivan, we talked about his leadership, and boy, was he on fire in Lithuania. Averaged 26 points, 4 rebounds, made 6 of 15 three-point shots in those three games. And, you know, he kind of alluded to it when I talked to him before the ball game, and that's one area that he feels that he is better at and wants to get even better. Second free throw is good, 31-18. Wildcats with the lead, 5 points for Karchinkov, and a couple rebounds here in the first half. Bordano with the ball for San Francisco, 8-18 to go in the first half. Driving on Karchinkov, got around him, laid up, off the glass, no good. And the rebound going to go out of bounds, they're going to say off Arizona. And so the Dons will keep it here with a new 20 to shoot. And they'll inbound baseline up. Bordano will trigger there, and Krivas will guard the end line. Bordon throws it into Jean, almost knocked away. It is knocked away, stolen by Holt. Quick feed, it goes to Dixon the other way. Drives on Knutson to the bucket and lay it in.
2: Quick conversion. Caleb Holt eyes up after that pilfer. Found Dixon on the run.
1: 33-18 Arizona. Bordon off to Knutson. He will drive to the bucket. Missed the shot, no good. Rebound goes off Arizona out of bounds. And the Dons will have it after the timeout. 7:53 to go first half. Here in Tucson, Arizona 33, San Francisco 18. 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

0: now have forced 8 turnovers with 5 steals. And I'm just stealing something from Tommy Lloyd because I know he likes to talk defense. And so we'll talk defense.
1: You might as well talk defense here in the exhibition season. First impression, again, love the ball pressure that we're getting from Arizona's perimeter players, led by Caleb Holt. His energy, Brian, is infectious. I think not only will it help because he's going to guard one of the best players offensively night in and night out, you can't help but want to play harder and stronger and faster to match his energy. Mo Crevis, he's back. The wall in front of the rim. He is altering shots. Most of those misses of the last, 6 misses that they've had, I think 4 of them have come at the rim, but they've sailed over the rim because they had to get it over Mo Crevis, and that's a feat in and of itself.
0: Crevis, who is, of course, listed at 7'2". He will guard the end line on the inbound for the Dons. Bordonda inbound it there, looking. Throw it out to Knutson on top. Colt almost with a steal. Fire it left corner. No shot there for Hillman. He'll drive into the lane, and Crevis going for the block. Got a little bit too much. And on top of that, we've got an injured Karchinkov under the basket as he got hit hard in the midsection down there. There's a couple bodies crashing inside, and so Justin Koski, the trainer, is out. And Yvonne in some discomfort down there.
1: The driver, Andrew Hillman, driving hard to the rim, looking to throw it down. And I would say he raised one of his knees up and caught Yvonne pretty hard there. And Yvonne is still writhing in pain.
0: 7:46 showing here in the first half. Arizona with a 33-18 lead. Both coaches will gather their teams around one another. Halftime, we'll check scores. Joel Herrera back with us again this year to check all the scores. Yvonne, as you can hear from the fans in the background, looking a little better here as he gets up. Brnovich will come in to replace him, and they'll take Yvonne back to give him a chance to gather himself. And Hillman will go to the free throw line now for the Dons. And the first free throw is good. Hillman now with 6 points. Bordon leading the Dons with 9. Second free throw good as well. And Hillman's done most of his damage at the line so far, as he's made 5 of 7. Arizona ball. Derek Dixon will bring it up court. Bordon backpedaling on the defensive end. Dixon around a high post from Crevis. Circles, drives, kick it out. Brnovich into hole. 3 ball straight away. Rainbow one up and good for number 3.
1: The extra pass from Brnovich could have taken what would have been a rushed 3. Gave it up for a top-of-the-key, high-percentage 3 from Holt.
0: 16-point Arizona lead. Dons with the ball the other way. There's Bordon driving left on Dixon. Jump it up and roll it in. Well, you mentioned, he's just a crafty player. Bordon leading the Dons in scoring. Dixon the other way for the Wildcats out to Brnovich. Inside, tried to go to Crevis, and he was fouled from behind. Jine will pick up the foul. And now we'll see Yaroslav's pit-offs into the ball game. 6'9 freshman out of Latvia. Cats inbound baseline right. Derek Dixon to trigger there with 7:04 to go first half into Holt. Caleb Holt out to the right wing. Goes to Crevis. Right of the lane, posted up there, backing his way down on Pitoffs, and just lays it up, and good over it.
1: Attack the guy who just came in the game. He's cold. He hasn't played the entire first half, and Mo Crevis just takes him to school.
0: And Pitoffs also a freshman, too. So Mo gets the bucket, makes it a 38-22 Arizona lead. Bordon, little fadeaway 3 is good. Boy, that guy's got game.
1: He's got swagger. He's got the ball. I mentioned it. In his possession, using it to create space there for his 3.
0: Cuts to the ball, Bryce James inside. Crevis turned around with the left hand, no good with the jump hook. He gets fouled and will be back at the free throw line with 6:22 to go in the first half. This will be the 5th and 6th free throw attempts for Crevis. That was something last year. Keep in mind that he drew an average of 4 fouls a game, and that might go up this year with his, again, his agility, which has improved each season, sometimes during the season.
1: Yeah, and he's just got so much gravity when he catches the basketball.

0: I think this year there's going to be a lot of attention defensively with doubles and flashing towards him defensively to try to get him to give it up.
1: All right, Mo to the free throw line with 6:22 to go here in the first half, and he'll shoot two. And the first one is up and good. Wildcats at the free throw line as a team so far are now 5 of 9. One more coming up. And for the Wildcats, moments, if Mo makes this, we'll get a breather here. Evan Otten, a transfer from Idaho State, waiting to check in. One more free throw here for Mo Krivas, and maybe a lane violation. Yeah, Brnovich stepped in, tried to get back out, but he was also influenced by Knutson. And Knutson stepped in as well, and so because the defensive player got into the lane, that's another free throw here for Mo Krivas. Steadies for that. It's up. And good. So that lane violation cost the Dons a point. And now here's Evan Otten into the game for Krivas. So Otten, 6'11", 240 pounds. Senior out of Redmond, Oregon. Dons ball the other way. Bourdon. Out top, guarded by Brnovich. Driving him. Down the right corner. Hit it to Hillman, briefly double-team. Holt will just take the ball away from him. Steal Arizona, and now was he tied up? I believe that Hillman, and boy, Hillman not too happy right now. He and Holt fighting for the ball, and they're going to call jump ball. And so it will, well, I tell you, Caleb Holt again, what hands.
0: As advertised, commitment to defense, but you're right. He was spying the basketball being dribbled, and he just snatched it away. Good strength, good anticipation.
1: Alternating position will go to the Dons. Bachia will inbound baseline right. Otten guarding the end line. Get it into Bourdon. Take it out high. Under 6 to go first half. Shot clock at 15. Bourdon center circle. Drives it left on Brnovich. Now drives right in the lane. His runner is up and good. He just keeps on coming. 16 points. To lead all scores. Dixon will take it. Down offensive end for the Wildcats. 5:38 to go first half. Out high, Holt, center circle. Holt working on Bourdon around a high screen. Double team. Cross court over to Brnovich. Open three, out high. No good. Offensive rebound. Dixon will, or Holmes grabs it for the Wildcats. Out to Dixon. 15 to shoot. Dixon will drive left to the lane. Stop. Little fadeaway jumper up. Rounded off. No good. Knutson the rebound for the Dons. So San Francisco with the ball the other way. Down here by 13. 5:08 to go first half. Bourdon four court left. Picked up out top by Holmes. Now on a switch. Brnovich has got him. Bourdon trying to create. 8 to shoot. Gets into the lane. Fadeaway is up. Off no good. Holmes grabs the rebound. Cats will push it the other way. Holmes working his way down. Driving on Achia. Left corner. Three ball up and good. Derek Dixon drains the three. And timeout called by San Francisco here with 4:41 to go in the first half. And the Wildcats up 43-27. That'll be a 30-second timeout here at McHale Center at Alchemy Arena. 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
0: Well, Derek Dixon shot 33% from the three-point line last year at North Carolina. Was really more of a distributing point guard, not looking for his own shot. I think Tommy loves that about him because he wants him to be a leader, a poised big guard who leads the offense. But Tommy has expectations for Derek Dixon to be a scoring lead guard, and he's running to the three-point line, finding opportunities early in the offense. This time it was a secondary break. We saw him come stop and pop off a transition. The release is pure. The backspin is beautiful. I think Dixon has the potential to increase that percentage this year at Arizona.
1: Don's ball in the backcourt with 4:41 showing here in the first half. Wildcats right now with Dixon, Holmes, Holt, Otten, and Mandaquit on the floor. Johns will bring it down. Out top, Knutson. Guarded by Holmes. Knutson working his way to get the ball to Bourdon. 15 on the shot clock. Chased by Mandiquit and Holmes. Get it over to Knutson. Knutson drives. Kick across court. Over to Hillman. Can't get inside on Holt. Hand it off. Bourdon. Bourdon looking for some space. Three to shoot. Bourdon driving on Dixon. Step back from about 19. It's good for two.
0: Get it to your guy and let him go to work. He has never sped up. Bourdon, very good offensive player.
1: 18 points for Bourdon. Here's a drive by Mandiquit. Goes to the bucket and lays it in. Second field goal for J.J. Mandiquit. 45-29 Arizona. Under 4 minutes left in the first half. Bourdon across midcourt. Mandiquit picks him up defensively. High post. And the ball off to Pitoffs. And back to Bourdon. A runner for three, missed, no good. Rebound hold, lead pass out to Holmes. Cats will run it the other way. Holmes driving on Knutson, blocked but foul. And he'll get to the free throw line. 3:33 showing here in the first half. Arizona leading 45-29. Good to see our Ivan Karchinkov checking back into the ball game, and he'll do so after the timeout. Arizona 45, San Francisco 29. This is Wildcat basketball from Arizona Sports Enterprises.
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1: Wildcat volleyball team is home this Saturday to take on the BYU Cougars. 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U of A soccer team traveling to Utah Friday. The Wildcats return to Mulcahy Stadium on Thursday, October 22nd, to face Colorado. That game will get underway at 7 p.m. Tonight, we're indoors to watch some basketball. Arizona leading San Francisco 45-29. We should note the Wildcats have turned the ball over once so far in this ball game, and we're almost, we're basically 17 minutes in.
0: Pretty clean for an exhibition game. Usually you see the kinks still needing to be worked out. Not to say that there aren't kinks in other areas, but taking care of the basketball is not one of them. They have done a great job there. And we're seeing lots of different handlers, Brian. I mean, you look at the backcourt right now. Derek Dixon, starting point guard, has now shifted over to the two guard while J.J. Mandiquin comes in to run the offense. That shows the versatility of the backcourt. We'll see Dixon play both positions all season long.
1: Cameron Holmes to the free throw line to shoot two, and the first one is good. Holmes, freshman out of Goodyear's older brother on the Nuggets roster. Second one coming up. Left-hander makes both. 47-29, Cats on top. 3.5 to go here in the first half. San Francisco with the ball. Hunter Coleman will bring it across. Bounce it to Knutson above the three-point line. Karchinkov, hand on his hip there, guarding him. Knutson needs some help. Now he's going to drive on Ivan into the lane. Reverse lay-in missed, no good. Rebound snatched away by Krivas, ahead to Karchinkov. Ivan drives, kick it left corner. Dixon fires the three, side of the iron, no good. Holmes heroes on rebound. Back out to Dixon to Mandiquit. Leave it high post, it goes to Moe. Feed it back right for Dixon. Left-handed dribble, top of the circle, back over to Mandaquit. Slides down to the wing. Out top it goes Karchinkov. Inside, Kribas, wide open, slam it home.
0: Patience from Ivan Karchinkov. After that ball screen action, he waited for the Dons to split defensively. No one took the roll man. That was Kribas.
1: Makes it a 49-29 Arizona lead. There's Hunter Coleman with the ball. Out top goes to Knutson, driving on Karchinkov. Ball knocked away, loose on the floor. Knutson saves it. Get it down low to Hunter Coleman. He's open, he'll lay it in. Makes it a 49-31 Arizona lead. Hunter Coleman, that's his first bucket of the ball game. J.J. Mandaquit. They'll take it across midcourt for the Wildcats. Hand it off Karchinkov. Hard drive to the right wing. Stops there. Feed it high. Mandaquit. Back left side, Dixon. Drives inside. Reverse lane. Missed. No good. Kribas, the offensive rebound. Fouled on his way up. And Mo will head back to the free throw line for free throws number 7 and 8 of the half.
0: Start your tick mark now for every time Kribas is going to make it to the free throw line. You mentioned his foul rate a year ago. That's going to go up. He's a man amongst boys out there, but Jean's got the physical presence, just maybe not the balance or the strength to combat this senior big fella.
1: So Kribas to the free throw line. He's made 5 of 6 so far. 15 points for Mo in the ballgame. 3 rebounds. He also has an assist. 2:02 to go first half. And the first free throw by Mo is up and short. He will shoot one more. Wildcats is a team here at the free throw line, are 8 of 13 so far in the half. San Francisco 8 of 10 from the stripe. Wildcats shooting 60% from the floor. One more free throw here for Rivas. That one is up and rattles and goes. Got every inch of that rim. 50-31, Arizona on top. Hunter Coleman bringing it across midcourt for San Francisco. Shine setting a high screen. Handed off Knutson. Back left side guys, Bashir. And DeJean at the high post. Turns to face the bucket. Handed off Bourdon. 10 to shoot. Bourdon briefly double teamed. Backs out the dribble. Tries to go behind the back. Mandaquit right with him. Bourdon off balance. Bank missed. No good. Ball tipped back out. Knutson, he'll shoot the three. Back of the iron, no good. Long rebound. Bourdon will save it. And feed it out high. Bashir for three. It's good. Abdul Bashir. Transfer from Auburn. Makes the first his first bucket. 50-34 Arizona. Holmes the other way. Get it inside. There's Kribas. Pump fake on Jine, and he's called for traveling. Made the wrong turn. Asking, what did I do? And he gets a demonstration.
0: A double reverse pivot, I believe, is what that call was.
1: Doug Sermons, one of the top officials in the country working the crew tonight. He shows Mo what he did wrong. There's San Francisco the other way. Knutson inside Jine. Posted up on Kribas, right of the lane. Jine working his way, trying to get into the paint with the left hand. Missed everything. It's Karchinkov for the Arizona rebound. There's Ivan on the run. To a cutting. Holmes inside. Missed the reverse lay-in. A little bit too strong. Thought the defense might be there. Here's Hunter Coleman driving the other way in a hurry. Right corner, Bashir for three. That's off, no good. And the rebound to Dixon. Under a minute to go. Cats with the ball. Dixon working his way down. Forecourt right. Handed off Kribas. Off to Karchinkov. Ivan driving the lane. Layup is good.
0: Driving it on the right side, crosses over to the left, and then uses that scoop shot underneath the shot blocker's arm to get to the backboard quickly.
1: 52-34 Arizona, shot clock off. Dons will play for the last shot. Bourdon has got 18 to lead the Dons in scoring. Standing dribble out near center court. Mandaquit following him there on a switch now, picked up by Holmes. Driving off to Bashir. Three ball straight away, off no good. There's the whole end of the half. Arizona at the break, leading San Francisco. Cats 52, Dons 34. Back to recap in a moment. 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
1: Halftime, McHale Center, Alchemy Arena, Arizona 52, San Francisco 34. 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Mandiquit. For the San Francisco Dons, they were topped in scoring by Dylan Bourdon with 18, 3 points for Abdul Bashir, 2 points for Gustav Knutson, 2 points for Jalen Hunter-Coleman, 2 for Ismaila Jain, and 7 points for Andrew Hillman. Halftime. Cats 52, Dons 34. More coming up in a moment. 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
1: Halftime here in Tucson, Arizona 52, San Francisco 34. The Wildcats shot the ball very well, 59%. Again, they had 5 steals, forcing 8 turnovers in this ball game. But the aggressiveness the Wildcats played with Rhino in the first half, I think that stood out to me more than anything.
0: Yeah, the effort on the defensive end, it really was led by Caleb Holt. Everybody else picked it up for sure. Yvonne Karchinkoff was there, Derek Dixon. You look at Cameron Holmes. Those guys are like interchangeable parts on the defensive end, Brian. I think they can guard multiple players on the wing. They've got the tools, but more importantly, they've got the motor. All of them seem committed to the defensive end. That's something that Arizona, it's interesting to see. Exhibition games, you typically don't see defense leading the way. That, to me, has been the story of the first half.
1: Keep in mind, and I think this is something that should not be ignored, the size the Wildcats have in the backcourt this season. Cameron Holmes, 6'6". Caleb Holt, 6'5". Derek Dixon, 6'5". Bryce James, 6'5". I mean, that's some serious size that other teams are going to have to deal with.
0: Yeah, good length, good size, great ability to impact the driver, make the defense feel your pressure, speed you up defensively. I mean, save for Dylan Bourdon from San Francisco, who's having an incredible first half, 18 first half points. He was outstanding. Arizona shut down the rest of the San Francisco offensive lineup because of that pressure defensively. And you know why they can do it, Brian? You've got Mo Crevis standing in front of the rim as that protector, the impactor at the one-foot level. You got to give Mo Crevis his props, too.
1: And Mo got to the free throw line 8 times in that first half, leading the Wildcats with 16. All right, before anything else, let's pause 10 seconds for station identification. This is Wildcat Basketball from Arizona Sports Enterprises.
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1: All right, here in Tucson, Brian Jeffries, Ryan Hansen. Glad you could join us. Exhibition Game 1, Arizona and San Francisco. Joel Herrera will check scores and what's going on when we come back. This is Wildcat Basketball from Arizona Sports Enterprises.
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14: Get ready, Tucson. The countdown is on. The lights, the sounds, the excitement. The unmistakable energy of Casino del Sol is coming to the heart of the city like never before. It's Vahi Ta'am. The countdown has begun, and the dawn of the third sun is almost upon us. The excitement is building. The anticipation starts now. Casino del Sol's Vahi Ta'am, opening November 15th, 2026.
15: I'm Joel Herrera with a look at the halftime scoreboard. It is going to be a packed week and weekend with Arizona athletics. Starting Thursday, men's and women's tennis will be in Southern California. The women's team will be in San Diego for the ITA Southwest Regionals, while the men will be in Malibu for the ITA Regional Championships. Volleyball has a couple games coming up as well. They'll continue their road trip and take on rivals ASU Thursday at 7 p.m., and then they'll be back home to take on the BYU Cougars on Saturday at the McHale Center. That will start at 6 p.m. Soccer is riding a 2-game winning streak and look to keep the momentum going. They have a game on Friday evening as they'll be up north to take on Utah at 6. Arizona baseball and softball will both be in action on Saturday as part of their fall schedules. Baseball has a game with Pima Community College at High Corbett Field with a 1 p.m. first pitch. And softball will take on the UTEP Miners at 1:30, and then again at 3:30, all those will be at Hillenbrand Stadium. Arizona football has their bye week this weekend, so no football until homecoming on October 24th, when the Wildcats will host Iowa State at Casino del Sol Stadium. But some Big 12 games to keep an eye on this weekend include Cincinnati at West Virginia, Kansas at Kansas State, ASU will be at Texas Tech, Baylor will host TCU, Houston will host a ranked matchup with Oklahoma State, Utah and Colorado will be in Boulder on Saturday night, and the big game of the day will be number 2, Notre Dame at number 8, BYU. That game will kick off at 4:30 p.m. And we'll keep you up to date with some playoff baseball as well. The Rays and Guardians are currently battling out Game 2 of the ALCS. If the Guardians take tonight, then they'll take a 2-0 series lead back to Cleveland. And tomorrow evening, it'll be Game 3 of the NLCS between the Brewers and Dodgers at 5 p.m., The Brewers are looking to take a commanding 3-0 lead in that series. And Arizona men's basketball will be back at the McHale Center this Friday for a second exhibition game as they'll take on the San Diego State Aztecs at 7 p.m. Coverage will begin right here on Wildcat Radio starting at 6:30. That's a look at the halftime scoreboard. I'm Joel Herrera, and this is Wildcat Basketball from Arizona Sports Enterprises.
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1: Halftime here at McHale Center Alchemy Arena in Tucson, Arizona. 52, San Francisco 34. The Wildcats shot 59% from the floor in the first half, making 19 of 32. 5 of 12 three-point shooting, 9 of 14 at the free throw line. San Francisco shot 40% from the floor, making 12 of 30. 2 of 10 from 3, 8 of 10 at the free throw line. The Wildcats out-rebounded the Dons 17 to 15. Arizona led by Cameron Holmes with 4 rebounds. Ivan Karchinkov and Mo Kribas had 3 apiece. And for San Francisco, Gustav Knutson with 4 to lead the way. The Wildcats just 2 turnovers in that first half, 8 turnovers for San Francisco. The Wildcats had 5 steals. Wildcats also had 10 assists on their 19 made free throws. So halftime, Arizona 52, San Francisco 34. Second half coming up next. This is Wildcat Basketball from Arizona Sports Enterprises.
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1: All right, it is an exhibition game, and again, the coaches use this to work on different rotations, see different guys in different positions, etc. So don't read a lot into statistics and so on. 5 players for the Wildcats saw double-figure minutes in that first half. Tommy Lloyd used 10 players in the first half. If you have followed Tommy, of course, you know he likes a rotation of 8, maybe stretch that to 9 once we get deep into the regular season. But this is an opportunity for some guys that might be on the edge there to earn more playing time.
0: Yeah, no doubt. You can showcase your effort. You can showcase your defense, your rebounding. And I say rebounding, Arizona a +2 on the rebounding numbers, something that's a little light for an Arizona basketball team. So Tommy Lloyd, one of his calling cards over the first 5 years, has been rebounding. So if you want to make an impact as one of those players trying to sneak into the rotation, and maybe you feel like this is your chance, if you can defend and rebound and show energy and effort, Tommy will pay attention to those kinds of things.
1: And if you look at the Wildcats, we mentioned the leaders in rebounding. We should add that Caleb Holt had 2 rebounds in that first half. So, and we also saw Holt's, I think, and you talked about it there during that first half, where I know his defense. Now, he's only given credit for 1 steal, but if we go back and look at the film, like the coaches will, the deflections that may not be a steal, but yet they take San Francisco out of their game. There were a lot of those that Arizona got hands on the ball. So those are things the coaches will give credit to. They just may not show up in the box score.
0: Yeah, you knew he was coming in with all the physical tools that look like an NBA-type player, but having that extra level of effort and his hands, you touched on that too. Quick hands, great anticipation, high basketball IQ. He understands the game to anticipate plays defensively. I would also add what he does is he speeds up his opponent. You think about a pass rusher in football, he gets credit for a hurry. If that quarterback's got to get rid of it quickly, I think Holt is that type of a defender for Arizona. He's going to speed up the opponents. He's got to make sure that he doesn't get out of position going for steals. That will be something he'll learn in time at this level. But so far, the first impression is that he is as advertised with that extra energy and defensive mindset.
1: So Caleb Holt, one of the three freshmen that saw action there in that first half. Cameron Holmes being the second, and then Max Brnovich being the third. And those three guys, they are going to be in the rotation this year.
0: Yeah, they're definitely going to get their time. Arizona needs them to mature fairly quickly as this season will unfold quickly. We say how quick it has to happen. UCLA on night one in Las Vegas. You know that rivalry is steeped in rich history. These guys may not fully appreciate that rivalry just yet, but I think they'll feel it in McHale North in a couple of weeks. They've got to get themselves ready for that matchup.
1: Yeah, the Wildcats, and we won't spend a lot of time with it right now, but as usual, Tommy Lloyd has put together a heck of a schedule this year. UCLA, Auburn, UConn. You go to Maui for three games, go to St. John's, got Arkansas up in Phoenix. And, last year that proved out to be the springboard, and maybe it will again this year. Mm-hmm. I mean, you don't have to win them all.
0: No. And Arizona was fortunate to do that last year, but you will learn a lot and prove yourself even in a loss.
1: All right, Arizona ball. Start out this second half, Derek Dixon. They'll bring it in. Hand it off to Karchinko above the three-point line. Swings around a screen from Krivas. Stops at the right elbow. Back out to Holt. He'll drive inside. Put up the left hand. No good. He's fouled. And Holt will get to the free throw line. He'll go on Ismail Jain. So the Wildcats as a team again got to the free throw line in that first half 14 times. Made 9 of them. A little under their percentage of a year ago. And then we'll see Caleb Holt head of the line here to start out this second half. Holt, this will be his first free throw attempt of the game. So 7 points and 2 rebounds for the freshman out of Huntsville, Alabama. First one is good. Played his last year of quote-unquote high school ball at Prolific Prep down in Fort Lauderdale, Florida. Had a great trip to Lithuania. Averaged almost 12 points and had 12 assists in those three games. Makes both free throws. Makes it a 54-34 Arizona lead. And the Dons with the ball the other way. Their first possession of the half. Bourdon out to Knutson between the rings. Trying to drive inside. Lost the ball. Picked off by Krivas. And Arizona will run it the other way. Dixon lead pass down to Karchinko. Missed the lay-in. He was hanging in the air trying to put it up. Here's Bourdon. Board out quickly the other way out to Oysterman. And Hillman back out to Bourdon, who's been the catalyst for the Dons. 18 points in that first half, guarded by Bryce Gaines. Drives him, kick it out. Giant open. He'll shoot a three. High off the rim, no good. Holt tried to rip down the rebound, lost it to Hillman. Pump fake, trap on the baseline. Back out to Bourdon. Bourdon takes the dribble right, stop. Shoot the three, high off the rim, bounces twice, no good. Krivas takes down the Arizona rebound. Mo will walk it up now, get it to Derek Dixon. The Wildcats with the ball the other way. Dixon ahead to Karchinko, fake right, drive left, right into Jine. Nothing there, out to Dixon. Pretty good look at the three, short off the rim. And the rebound, Bourdon for San Francisco. Don's down by 20 with the ball. Bourdon leave it ahead for Knutson. Left side, Hillman. Drive through the lane, stops there, runs into Karchinko. And I do mean ran into him. Get it to Knutson, nowhere to go. Shot clock at 10. Kick it out to Bourdon. Picked up by Holt. 6 to shoot. Bourdon long ways from the bucket. Drives right. Trying to work his way inside. Throw it up off balance. Banked it home. as the shot clock was about to go off.
0: Yeah, just making lemonade out of nothing there as Arizona defended great for 27 seconds of the shot clock.
1: And here's a steal. Hillman will take it the other way, lay it up, missed it, no good. But the rebound grabbed and scored by Oysterbaum, I should say.
0: Now Dixon slipped on what appears to be a wet spot near half court. So while Arizona only turned it over two times in the first half, a turnover there leads to an easy bucket. Just, I want to say, turnover on the hardwood.
1: I'm not sure that'll turn up in the box score, but
0: we can try.
1: We can try, yeah. All right, so we'll get that wiped up there. 17:52 to go in the second half. And Arizona leading 54-38. Cats back here on Friday to host San Diego State, another team with a lot of new players. 7 o'clock tip-off. Inbounds, Derek Dixon will bring it up the floor. Hillman guarding him defensively. Little collision across midcourt. Beathead Karchinkov, fired down left side for Holt. Fake, spins, goes to the bucket, missed it short, grabs his own rebound. Pump fake there, laid up and good.
0: Plays off of 2 feet, Brian, and what do I mean? Always under control there. He drove it hard but didn't get out of balance. Played off 2 feet to finish.
1: Wide body, and he is strong and quick off his feet. 56-38 Arizona. There's Oysterbaum, goes inside. Jine working his way, turns, pumps, goes up with the left hand, missed it over the rim, no good. Long rebound, tipped out. Oysterbaum will shoot a three, missed it, no good. Privas there for the Arizona rebound. And the Cats will push it. Here's Dixon on the run. Feed it out to James for three over the rim, no good. Rebound tip. And grabbed by Oysterbaum for San Francisco. It goes to Bourdon. Cross midcourt, picked up by Caleb Holt. Out high. Oysterbaum feed it inside. Jine stripped away by James. But saved by Jine, off to a driving Knutson will lay it in.
0: Yeah, Arizona's weak side defense in Derek Dixon caught watching the ball as Knutson just slashed right in front of him.
1: Here's Dixon the other way. Out high it goes. Karchinkov drives right of the lane. Runner up short. Rebound loose. Well, still loose, and Jine will pick it up for San Francisco. And it goes to Bourdon the other way. Bourdon trying to drive on Holt, and Holt will pick his pocket. Here goes Caleb on the run the other way. Jine back. Holt to the bucket. Lay it up and good. Flexing his muscles, and why not? Steal in a bucket for Caleb Holt. 58-40. Arizona. Holt now with 13 points on 5 of 7 shooting. Bourdon setting up the Dons offense. Out between the rings. Feed it cross court. Oysterbaum shut off at the baseline by Bryce James. Back left it goes to Knutson. He drives baseline, nowhere to go. Has the ball knocked away, stolen. Feet ahead to Dixon on the run to the bucket. Blocked from behind by Hillman, out of bounds. And that's going to go off of Arizona. Boy, that was a heck of a block by Hillman to save the 2 points the other way. Timeout. 15:40 to go, second half. Arizona 58, San Francisco 40. This is Wildcat basketball from Arizona Sports Enterprises.
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1: U of A softball team opens its fall schedule this Saturday with a doubleheader at Hillenbrand Stadium. The Wildcats will take on UTEP for two games starting at 1:30. Cats also have home games coming up on Friday, October 23rd, October 30th, and the 31st. Check ArizonaWildcats.com for more information. Well, after a very good shooting first half when the Wildcats hit 59% of their field goals, they're just 2 of 8 so far here in the second half. But San Francisco, no better. Well, actually worse. 2 of 10 here in the second half. Check that, 3 of 8 here in the second half. And so Don shooting 39-5, the Wildcats 52-5 from the floor. We pumped up Caleb Holt quite a bit, but we probably should add a little more. 19 minutes tonight for the freshman. 5 of 7 shooting. He's made both his free throws. He's hit a 3. 3 rebounds, 13 points, 1 assist, and 2 steals. No turnovers.
0: Filling the box score, contributing across all areas. And boy, his hands are so fast as he picked the pocket of Bourdon just a couple of possessions ago. Bourdon, we've seen him be crafty with the ball, nifty on the crossover, not in that possession. We're going to see more of that from Holt.
1: Don's with the ball after the timeout, and Knutson will hand it off left. Hunter Coleman back out to Bourdon, circling, stops, free throw line, bounce it out. Hunter Coleman and to Bourdon, center circle, shot clock at 13. Bourdon driving on Mandaquit, slipped and fell. JJ will pick it off, and the Wildcats will run it the other way. Mandaquit tried to bounce it inside, kicked by Knutson out of bounds. So it'll be Arizona ball on the sideline. So the Wildcats now have outscored San Francisco points off turnovers tonight, 14-3. 11 turnovers tonight for San Francisco, and that was before that last one. So that's actually now the 12th turnover on the Dons. And Arizona the ball the other way. Mandaquit will inbound it. Karchinkov hand it back to JJ. Mandaquit back top for Yvonne. Left corner. Holt, rainbow three up. Short front of the rim. Long rebound out. Hunter Coleman. Quick the other way to Hillman. Coleman driving on Mandaquit. Steps around him. Lay it up and good. 58-42 Arizona. There's Mandaquit on the run for the catch across midcourt. Pulls it up for Karchinkov. Over to Holmes. Back high, Holt between the circles. Rivas setting a screen. Mo will catch the ball now. One bounce handed off to Mandaquit. Shot clock at 11. Mandaquit back door. Bounce pass. And to Karchinkov. Has the ball knocked out by San Francisco. So Arizona will keep it. 8 to shoot. They will inbound. Baseline left. And for the Dons, we'll see Oysterbon back into the ball game. And Bourdon will get a rest. Guy has not sat much so far in this game. Inbounds, Holt, left corner, a little pump fake, drives baseline, runner is up and good.
0: Good body awareness as he went up into the air, a little off balance, but found the bottom of the net.
1: 60-42 Arizona. Hunter Coleman, that's Jalen Hunter Coleman with the ball, beat it ahead. Knutson, outside the three-point line, being watched defensively by Karchinkov. Beat it, angle right, Jine. Won't shoot the three. Back to Hunter Coleman. Right corner. Can't shoot over Holt. Kick it back out high. Hillman. Shot clock at 4. Hillman into Jine. Pump fake. Jine put it up with the left hand and bank it in. Another bucket with just a second left on the shot clock for San Francisco. 50-44 Arizona. Here's Mandaquit on the run. Quickly down into the lane. And he's fouled. And he will shoot 2. With 13:52 to go here in the second half. Foul will go on Hunter Coleman.
0: JJ Mandaquit, 6'1", a little undersized per se versus the rest of his wing and backcourt teammates, but he's got some good strength to him, Brian. He is not slight of build, and he's took that all the way to the rim, and that strength warded off the defender and drew the foul.
1: Two free throws here for JJ Mandaquit. He had an outstanding assist-to-turnover ratio at Washington last year. In the 22 games that he played, averaged 5 points and 2 rebounds, but really late in the season, Danny Sprinkle, their head coach, you know, put him in the starting lineup there, and there was an injury that popped up, and that's why we didn't see much of him here. But full strength now, makes 1 of 2 free throws, and it's a 61-44 Arizona lead. Dons with the ball. Hunter Coleman will get it across. Knutson outside the three-point line. Defended by Holt. Got hands all over him. Knutson in the lane. Nowhere to go. Get it to Giant. throw it up. No good, and I do mean threw it up. Karchinkov the rebound, lead pass down to Holmes, nearly stolen, and then it rolls out of bounds off San Francisco. So the Wildcats will keep the ball here with 24 on the shot clock.
0: Karchinkov with his head up, missed Cameron Holmes early. I think that pump fake on the long pass allowed the defender to get back in the play, but still, you like seeing Arizona look up the floor early in their offense.
1: Mandiquit to inbound, get it to Holt. Angle right, shoots a three, high off the back of the rim, no good. Rebound tipped loose and grabbed by San Francisco. Hunter Coleman on the run the other way, down full court right. Spin move, goes to the bucket, lay it up good, nice move. As he got around Mandiquit. 61-46, Arizona. Mandiquit will take it the other way. To a trailing Karchinkov. He's going to drive on Hunter Coleman, put it up, and score it. So quick. When he sees that little seam there, doesn't look like much. Makes the most of it. 63-46. Karchinkov now, 9 points. Dons with the ball the other way. Hunter Coleman out top. Holt giving him some space there. Hunter Coleman bounce past to Jing outside the three-point line. Beat it high. Oysterbond drives inside. Tried to go to Zhang. Ball knocked away by Mandiquit. Stolen by Holt. Ahead it goes to Holmes. And he'll slam it home at the other end.
0: There's the connection for Arizona on the fast break. Timeout San Francisco as Arizona is starting to get the run out going.
1: 12:27 to go. Second half. Arizona 65. San Francisco 46. 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
1: 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Arizona leading 65-46. Wildcats led in scoring. They've got 3 men in double figures right now. Mel Krivas was 16, 15 points for Caleb Holt, and 10 for Derek Dixon. 20 for Dylan Bourdon to lead San Francisco. And again, the Wildcats taking very good care of the ball. They have been out-rebounded in this ball game. You mentioned that at halftime. And again, you need teaching moments. That's going to be one of them.
0: Yeah, rebounding is going to be by committee with this lineup. Without an R.J. Godfrey in there to help bolster your size, the perimeter player is going to have to get far more involved. And you're seeing Yvonne's got 4, Caleb Holt's got 3, Cameron Holmes has 4. That's good. You're going to have to pick up the numbers, though.
1: Hunter Coleman will bring it across. Shine just inside the three-point line, holding the ball there. We've got a whistle off the ball now. And a foul's going to go on, I think, Mandiquit for a hold. It's the first team foul against Arizona. Non-shooting, so the Dons will inbound it. Baseline left. And they'll get it in out top to Hunter Coleman. Picked up by Dixon. Shot clock at 15. Hunter Coleman trying to work his way inside. Right into Dixon. Turns, shoots over him and scores it. Smooth move there by Dylan Hunter Coleman. Freshman out of Boston. 65-48 Arizona. Mandaquit across midcourt. Gets it out top. Leave it off for Holmes. Holmes back left, Dixon. Dixon bounce pass inside. Pump fake, Jain there defensively. Right corner, Mandaquit, eight to shoot. Mandaquit, turnaround, fadeaway up, off no good. And a rebound snag by the Dons. Mr. Bond will get it ahead to Hunter Coleman. Brnovich will pick him up defensively across midcourt. Yaru Shivachis on the floor for the Wildcats as well, guarding Jain right now. Jain trying to set a high screen, and around it was Bourdon. Shot up no good, but he's fouled by Dixon, and we'll get to the free throw line.
0: Arizona's done a pretty good job on Bourdon. Only 2 second half points in the first 9 minutes of action, 8.5 minutes of action. So good job of paying attention there. Derek Dixon just a little too close on that jump shot.
1: So we got a timeout on the floor. Bourdon will shoot free throws when we come back. 11:15 to go. Arizona 65, San Francisco 48. This is Wildcat Basketball from Arizona Sports Enterprises.
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1: All right, Wildcats here in the second half, 5 of 14 shooting, 52% for the bowl game. San Francisco, 7 of 13 from the floor here in the second half. Obviously much better than the first half. They're shooting 44% for the bowl game. Rebounding, again, a plus 5 for San Francisco right now. Arizona top on the glass by Moncribas with 5. San Francisco led by Oysterbaum with 7. One note on the Dons again. This is a historically very strong program. They're in the West Coast Conference. And keep in mind, Gonzaga has left, going to the new Pac-12 now as a basketball school. And so maybe the door's open now for teams like San Francisco, because, you know, St. Mary's and Gonzaga have just dominated that conference for so long.
0: And St. Mary's is going to look different without Randy Bennett at the helm, so they may not be the same. I think Santa Clara may be your favorite in the West Coast Conference.
1: First free throw up and good by Dylan Bourdon, a 20-year-old Argentinian. He's a freshman on the roster. And if you're an Arizona fan, you know about the international players that, you know, maybe a little bit older, and Bourdon certainly plays like it, and he has tonight. Leading all scorers, 22 points. Makes both free throws. That's a 65-50 Arizona lead. And equipment with the ball for the Cats. Around a high screen, stops, kick it out. Brnovich inside, back to Brnovich. Lay it up and good. Nice give and go. Yarusevicius, good move inside as well. Nice three-man game there.
0: Yeah, that's the best, most fluid offensive possession of the second half.
1: 67-50 Wildcats. Bourdon with the ball the other way for the Dons. Throw it out top for Bracia. Right side, three ball up and good by Oysterbon. They're going to take a look at it, see if his foot was on the line, but right now at three. Here's Holmes with the ball for the Cats out to Dixon. Out top, Brnovich over to Dixon, above the three-point line now. Move it high. Juchevicius off to Holmes, steps around a screen. Jumper from just outside the left elbow, missed, no good. And the rebound snagged inside by Oysterbon for San Francisco. And he has the ball tipped out, but off his hands. Quick hands there by Cameron Holmes to tip it off. Oysterbon, the Arizona ball on the turnover.
0: To add to the turnovers, won't really get credit, I think, for a steal there, Brian, but it was his quick hand.

0: moved out of the way and gave Mo a chance, and we'll get back to the line.
1: Yeah, rough second half shooting for Arizona, especially compared to the first half. They're shooting 6 of 16. One of the reasons, Mo Crevis has not attempted a field goal as of yet. And with that foul, he still will have not officially attempted a field goal. You have someone like Mo Crevis in the post. He needs more touches in the painted area for Arizona's offense to be as smooth as it should be.
0: Free throws 9 and 10 here for Mo Crevis. Now, the officials are going to take a look at the monitor here. And we go back to the three-point shot that they counted. And immediately, there was a signal to take a look when there was a stoppage here of play. And so Clarence Armstrong, one of the officials, asking for the replay here. And they'll take a look at it. Clock stop with exactly 10 minutes to go in the second half. Arizona leading 67 to 53. Beach volleyball back at Bear Down Beach this Saturday and Sunday. The Wildcats hosting a Pairs bid tournament, admission free at the beach. So, you know, no football this weekend, but lots going on around campus. So enjoy the great outdoors.
1: I don't believe they were looking at the three-point shot there. San Francisco asked for an appeal on something, and it might have been Mo Crevis going up for the shot. There could have been a question of, did he contact Jine in the head or neck area? Usually that's what would elicit an appeal.
0: So Mo Crevis to the free throw line here with 10 minutes left, second half. And again, shooting, he'll be at 10 free throw attempts after this next one. First one good. Mo now with 17 points, 5 rebounds. Last year, averaged 10.4 points, 8.2 rebounds per game. Second throw is up and good. 69-53 Arizona. San Francisco with the ball the other way. Bourdon across midcourt, handed off to Oysterbon, out to Bourdon, guarded by Holt. Bourdon holding the ball above his head, needs some help. Somebody flashes out. Oysterbon inside, it goes to Jine, posted up on Crevis. Jine feed it high. Rachiba into the lane, tried to feed it inside to Jine. Ball loose down in the big fight for the ball. And that will be a held ball. Should be Arizona possession? No, it'll be San Francisco. With 9:33 left, out 3.3 on the shot clock. There was no change of possession there. So no reset of the shot clock here for the Dons. They've got to recognize that. Inbound baseline right. And Bourdon, their best shooter, is going to inbound the ball. Now, does he step back in and catch it and shoot? We'll see. Crevis guarding the end line. Bourdon to inbound. Throw it in to Jine, too far away. Jine doesn't recognize the shot clock, now forces it up, and it's an air ball. It's a shot clock violation. Well, not a great inbounds pass to start with.
1: Credit Cam Holmes with face guarding Jine, forcing Bourdon to throw it long just to get the ball inbounds. So, again, another smart play by Cameron Holmes.
0: All right, a sub here for San Francisco. The Wildcats had inbounded the ball. And the shot clock had started as well, so they're going to have to reset here. So no time will come off the clock. Hillman was trying to check in, and he will for Bachia. And the Wildcats will inbound. Karchinka into Dixon. Hillman putting up some full court pressure now. Derek Dixon will bring it up court. Crosses the stripe. He was setting high screen. Dixon around it now. Briefly double team. Get it out to Holt. Feed it back inside to Mo. Good position. Jump hook up. Off no good. Follow missed inside. Rebound loose. And who's going to come up with the ball? Crevis fighting for it. And we'll have another jump ball. This will be Arizona possession now. So 9:04 to go second half.
1: Couple of point blank layups blown by Cameron Holmes, but I have to give him credit. That offensive rebound, he was high above the rim, making himself available.

0: available, trying to create an extra possession, which he did. Those are going to start to fall.
1: Arizona ball, baseline left. 20 to shoot. Karchinkov will do the inbounding. Put the play in motion. Dixon coming off the screen will catch it left corner. Pump fake there. Beat it out for Krivas outside the three-point line now. Mo will walk the dribble out. Cross court over to Holmes. Holmes in a lane. Ball stripped away and stolen. Here goes Hillman on the run the other way. Holt chasing him. Hillman laid up. Too strong. No good. Ball loose. Who's going to come up with it? Still loose. Another fight for it. And Holt comes away with the ball for the Wildcats ahead to Karchinkov. Yvonne on the run. Down full court left. Waits for his teammates now. Matched up on Bourdon. Karchinkov backing him down into the lane. Turnaround shot is good.
0: Too easy. Size up the defender. You've got the advantage physically, strength-wise, and height-wise. Karchinkov just took his time and backed down Bourdon, who stands in at 6'3". Karchinkov with the advantage.
1: Cameron Holmes comes up a little gimpy after the play, and so the officials will stop the clock so he can go to the bench. Brnovich checks in. And the Dons will inbound in backcourt, 8:25 to go. Arizona 71, San Francisco 53. Dons have made six of their last eight shots. Bourdon will take it across midcourt. Dub Holt will pick him up. Bourdon, dribble drive right, all the way inside. Scoop it up on the run, missed, no good. Jine there for the follow and puts it in. Mo had gone to try and block the shot, and Jine left him free. Cats back the other way, whistle off the ball.
0: I think he's going to hit a double foul here, Brian.
1: Yep. So, double foul, Mo Krivas and Ismail Jine both call for fouls there. They're banging, they're big guy, a couple seven-footers going at it. Now Jine's going to come out, and we'll see Pitoffs back into the bowl game. That's Yaroslav's Pitoffs, freshman. Played briefly in the first half, didn't score. And we got a whistle and a foul on the inbound against the Dons. And that's going to go on Oysterbon. With 8:03 left here in the second half. A couple of free throws here for the Cats. Arizona's led from the outset. Wildcats were up at halftime, 52-34. San Francisco has shot the ball a bit better here in the second half. Arizona has not been at the same rate they were in the first half, but still shooting 51%. San Francisco up to 45%. Caleb Holt will go to the free throw line. Holt's made both his free throws, make it 3-for-3, and he'll shoot another. 15 points for the freshman, 6-of-10 shooting, 4 rebounds, 3 steals tonight. And again, no turnovers for Caleb Holt. Second throw coming up, 8:03 to go. And that one good. 73-55, Wildcats with the lead. Bourdon, game high 22, will bring it down for the Dons. Out top to Knudsen, right by Brnovich. Bounce pass, get it inside to Hillman. Underneath, slam dunk put down by Pitloss. 73-57 Cats. Arizona the ball. Derek Dixon will bring it down through traffic. Throw it inside. Ball tipped away and stolen. Turnover Arizona. There's a run by Knutson. Shut off by Brnovich. Get it back out. Bourdon. Hold the ball between the circles. Working his way down to the free throw line. Drives up. Missed. No good. Rebound. Tipped out Brnovich. Cats with the ball. Head to Dixon the other way. Three Dons back. So Derek will wait for his teammates to catch up. Dixon high right with the dribble. Circles around a screen from Krivas and throws it away off the fingertips of Brnovich. So back-to-back turnovers. And timeout with 7:10 to go. Cats 73, Dons 57. This is Wildcat basketball from Arizona Sports Enterprises.
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1: Normally on Tuesday nights, of course, you hear the Brent Brennan Show live from the Blockade in downtown Tucson, but it's a bye week in football, and we're here playing basketball tonight, so we're back next Tuesday, 3:45 East Congress, between 6 and 7, and we'll look ahead to the Wildcats homecoming game against Iowa State. San Francisco has outscored Arizona here in the second half, 23-21. Wildcats with a couple of turnovers here in the last minute. They still only have 6 for the game.
0: So. Yeah, still pretty clean on the offensive end. Shooting has dropped off here in the second half. No three-pointers made, 0 for 4 from the three-point line. There's been moments of, I would say, clunky offense. It hasn't been as smooth. Arizona has not had a lot of runouts. They had a couple, and then San Francisco called a timeout. So easy baskets have not been plentiful for the Wildcats here in the game, especially in the second half.
1: All right, after the timeout, Don's ball backcourt. Wildcats with Holt, Brnovich, Kribas, Dixon, and Karchinkov on the floor. Wildcats started Caleb Holt, Bryce James, Derek Dixon, Ivan Karchinkov, and Mo Kribas tonight. And again, don't read too much into that. Bordon will bring it down for the Dons. Out to Newton between the circles. Tried to fire it inside. Ball loose, picked off by Kribas. Arizona will take it the other way. 17th turnover for San Francisco in the game tonight. Karchinkov the other way. Nice little give and go to Kribas. Will slam it home.
0: We saw that in the first half. Middle third of the floor. Karchinkov and Kribas in the pick and roll. Traditional basketball still works.
1: Wildcats with 20 points off turnovers. And boy, Caleb Holt got knocked down and fouled at midcourt. And yeah, it jumps up okay. That. I don't like it when knees knock. And so he's going to run it off here. Brnovich will sit down. And Mandaquit back in for the Cats. So 6:40 to go. J.J. Mandaquit run point here and bring it down. Ed Karchinkov, pretty good look at the three out there. And it is good. You give him an open three, he's going to take it.
0: He found an opening, Brian. He just broke the play off and ran to the open spot on the right wing.
1: 78-57 Wildcats. San Francisco with the ball. Bordon, dribble drive right, beat it inside. Pitloff missed the shot, no good. And Colt, or I should say Holt, with the rebound. Caleb Holt gets it ahead. Karchinkov down inside, tried to muscle his way in, and Bordon slapped it out of bounds. Well, Bordon not only with 22 points, he can play some defense. And for San Francisco, Jine will check back in, and Pitoffs will go to the bench. You see Abdul Bashir back in for San Francisco. Mandaquit will inbound the ball into Dixon. Left wing three is up, high off the rim, no good. And a foul's going to go on Kribas, went over the back of Jine. So it'll be Don's ball backcourt. Third foul on Mo tonight. They've also 20 points to lead Arizona, 6 rebounds. Bourdon across midcourt, under 6 to go, second half. Feed it head to Bashir. Rather by Mandaquit, stops top of the circle. Feed it off for Oysterbon. Back out to Bourdon. Holt on him defensively. Now to Jean, right of the lane. Way wide right of the lane. Mo giving him some space there. Too far for Jean. Shot clock at 2. Bourdon down to the baseline. Fadeaway runners, an air ball. And grabbed by Karchinkov. Lead pass to Dixon. He's going to drive on Knutson. Off to a driving Mandaquit, who lays it in. Run the floor, and you're rewarded. 80-57 Arizona. Bourdon the other way for San Francisco. Ed DeJean inside the three-point line. Ball knocked away, and Holt called for a foul. You can't believe it.
0: I'm a little surprised. His hands have been so good tonight. He is poking at the ball. He wasn't even guarding the man who caught the ball, but his man was cutting behind the ball handler, and he just went to try to poke at it.
1: Holt will get a rest here. Bryce James back in for the Cats. Downs with the ball, inbound, knocked away, and a steal by Ruševičius inside to Karchinkov, who slams it home. 82-57 Arizona. Here's Bourdon driving the other way, gets into the lane, lost the handle on the ball, out of bounds, last touch by Arizona. And so the Dons will keep it with 4:56 showing. San Francisco will inbound. Well, I wanted to say this is a smaller Arizona lineup. Ruševičius at 6'11 is the big man.
0: It's a different era of college basketball when your 6'11 big man is the smaller variety.
1: Yes. Inbounds here. We see Adam Tyson in for the first time for San Francisco. He'll inbound the ball, get it back, shoot a three, and score it. How about that? Adam Tyson, a freshman out of Taylor, Mississippi, just into the ball game and drains a three from the left corner. 82-60, Arizona. Cats with the ball, Karchinkov driving on Knutson. Nothing there, throw it high for James. Bryce will feed it off for Dixon. Dixon circles, left of the lane, throw it inside. Now to Chebevis inside, lay it up and score it. Right over Zion. 84-60 Cats. Bourdon across midcourt, ahead to Knutson. Hand it off to Tyson. Jean, high to Bourdon. Driving left, throw it high. Tyson shoots another three. This one off, no. Rebound Mandaquit for the Wildcats. JJ will push it the other way. Mandaquit, back and forth, drives on Bourdon. Stops left of the lane, out to Karchinkov. Karchinkov into the lane, and foul called. And a timeout. Foul will go on Adam Tyson, his first. 3:53 to go. Second half, Arizona 84, San Francisco 60. This is Wildcat basketball from Arizona Sports Enterprises.
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1: We'll be right back. All right, Wildcats up here with 3:53 to go by 24. And the Cats have now made six of their last eight from the floor. I'll say this, and again, you know, I don't want people to read too much into things, but J.J. Maniquette here in the second half, when he's been on the floor at Point Rhino, the offense has looked a lot more in sync.
0: Yeah, he is definitely a floor general. He knows how to space it, knows how to get guys in the right positions, and playing in the Big Ten last year at Washington should set himself up for high-level competition, where when you look at him, he's not going to blaze by you. He's not going to get that quick first step to get into the lane, but he knows how to use angles, knows how to use his body to create passing lanes. J.J. Maniquette looks the part here in the second half, and the best part of that, that not just that you have a backup point guard that can really handle it, Derek Dixon looks smooth enough to slide over to the two spot, and he didn't miss a beat.
1: J.J.'s got 8 points tonight, one rebound, two assists, no turnovers, a steal, and he's played almost 18 minutes. He'll stay out there. Derek Dixon, Ron Karchinkov, Bryce James, and Ugnis Yaruchebovic on the floor as well. It'll be Karchinkov at the free throw line. And the first one is up and good. He'll earn the bonus. And I mentioned that because, again, Arizona's shooting the ball better here. Now they're 53% for the game. They were 59% in the first half, but again, have kind of rebounded here of late. Second one by Karchinkov is good. And the free throw shooting has been better in the second half as well. Wildcats have hit 73% from the line here in the second half, 18 of 24. Well, check that. That's for the game. Second half, they've missed only one here in the second half. Dunn's with the ball. Jine, angle right, nice feed inside, and an easy lay-in for Hunter Coleman. 86-62, Arizona. Wildcats with the ball the other way. Brnovich ahead to James. Bounce pass. And stolen away. The Dons on the run the other way. Hunter Coleman bounced down to Knutson. He'll slam it home. 86-64. Just the seventh Arizona turnover of the game. Derek Dixon. Feed it ahead. Yaruchebovic handed off for Maniquette. Out high Dixon. Feed inside. Ugnis turns. Got it to Brnovich, missed the slam dunk, got fouled. That's why he missed it.
0: Aggressive move, cutting the baseline as that post pass went into Yaruchebovic, and nice cut from Brnovich. I'd like to see him get involved here. Not a ton of statistical contributions out of Brnovich. Did get a bucket in the first half. He's got an opportunity to hit a couple free throws here.
1: Addison Arnold check in here momentarily. Cameron Holmes. And Evan Otten. So Tommy Lloyd starts to move down the bench a little bit here. And here to the free throw line is Max Brnovich. 6'10 freshman. First of two is good. So I'd mentioned better free throw shooting here in the second half for the Wildcats. They only missed one now. They're 10 of 11 from the free throw line as a team. And Brnovich will shoot a second. 2:58 to go. 87-64 Arizona. Second one is short. Bashir grabs the rebound for San Francisco. So Dons with the ball. Hunter Coleman will walk it across midcourt. Drives left to right. Working his way down right side of the lane. Nothing there. Backs it out now. Over for Tyson. Back out to Bashir to Hunter Coleman. Eight on the shot clock. Backs up the dribble now. Long ways from the bucket. Going to drive on Arnold. Turn around. Fade away is up and good with two on the shot clock. 87-66 Arizona. 2:20 to go. Second half. Bryce James forecourt right. Out top for Holmes. Cameron steps around a screen from Otten. Nothing there to Arnold. Hand it back for Brnovich. And to Auden to Brnovich. Nine to shoot. Brnovich, jumper for two, is up and good.
0: There's the skill set that you'd like to see from the 6'10 big man. Handling it on the perimeter. Pull-up jump shot from 17 feet. Pure.
1: 89-66 Arizona. Under 2 minutes left here in the second half. Hunter Coleman with the ball for San Francisco. Out high, Tyson. Open jumper from about 18 feet. Missed everything. No good. Auden tips the rebound out to Cameron Holmes. Wildcats with the ball the other way. Quickly down, get it to Arnold. Turnaround shot blocked out. Blocked there by Pitoffs. For the Wildcats, Joaquin Rigdon will make his first appearance. California native and, of course, the son of Dylan Rigdon. Played in the final four for the Wildcats. Also see Mabil Ma'ut, his first action of the night, and Jackson Cook. Final minute 33 here. Arnold inbound, get it to Cook in the right corner. Cook out for Ma'ut. Has the ball knocked away and stolen. And here's Achia the other way. Off to Bashir for three, and it's good. Got a nice stroke.
0: Looks just like his twin brother who played at Kansas State last year. Good three-point shooting family.
1: 89-69, Arizona. Arnold with the ball around an Otten screen out top. Hand it off to Rigdon. Working the top there on Hunter Coleman. Handed to Otten. He's fouled from behind by Pitoffs. We'll see some more free throws here with 59.8 to go. You know, in this era of transfers, you mentioned, you know, Abdi Bashir. He's now at LSU, along with, I think, their entire roster.
0: Is all new.
1: All new. We'll see how many of them can actually play. Otten rattles in the first to earn another. 59.8 to go. Wildcats back here on Friday night. San Diego State will make the trek over on I-8. And the game will tip off at 7. Then a week later, Eastern Washington final exhibition game. Both free throws good. Ivan Otten makes it a 91-69. Arizona lead, less than a minute to go. Hunter Coleman ahead to Tyson. Out to Pitoffs. Back to Tyson. He likes to shoot. Missed this one. Made his first three. The second two have not really come close. Arnold will take it the other way for the Cats. Otten setting a high screen. Arnold will hand in the ball. Otten one bounce out to Rigdon. Drive right in the lane. Runner up. Missed, no good. Rebound battle for. Ball loose. And picked up by Otten. He'll lay it up and score it. A good hustle. Quick feed the other way for the Dons. Jumper up. Missed, no good by Braccia. And rebound off to Ma'ut. Tommy Lloyd said, that's it, guys. 8 seconds left. Mabil will just walk it off. And the Wildcats will wrap up this first exhibition game with a win over San Francisco tonight. Arizona 93, San Francisco 69.
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1: 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Come on. 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We gotta be honest with each other. 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

0: 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Too late. 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

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How far off, I sat and wondered. 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
3: 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It's Vahi Ta'am. The countdown has begun and the dawn of the third sun is almost upon us. 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Casino del Sol's Vahi Ta'am, opening November 15th, 2026.
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Be listening later on this morning. 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

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Be listening later on this morning. We'll get you out to the next Wildcats home football game and a couple of more keywords for the Trans-Siberian Orchestra to go see them for the holidays and in the city of your choice. 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

0: Aerosmith's Dream On, KU107.5 Tucson's Classic Hits. Looks like they're going to do a couple of shows at the Hollywood Bowl, kind of a surprise after considering that they decided they weren't going to tour anymore. So there's a pretty good lineup of people that are going to show up for that, too. Hi there, it's Dave, KU Morning Show. Welcome to Wednesday, midweek, and we've got sunshine. Looks pretty good, too, mid-70s for this afternoon. We do have a wind advisory that's going to kick in on Thursday morning at 11 a.m. through Saturday morning. So temperatures still should be in the 70s, though, with about a 30% chance we'll see some rain. Coming up at 7:40, be here for your chance today to answer today's 10 questions. If you get them all correct within a minute, you'll pick up $1,000 with a $1,000 minute. Also, your Wildcats tickets for the next home game. And we've got more winning words for you to text in for a chance to go see TSO. That's the Trans-Siberian Orchestra in the city of your choice.
1: 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Too late. 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

0: Tom Petty, it's K-Hit 107.5, Tucson's Classic Hits. 17 more days to Halloween. Don't forget to check out our Halloween happenings page to see what's going on around town and see some of the fun Halloween events. And I know that Halloween is going to be, well, no shortage for sure of candy for trick-or-treaters this year. This Halloween, it is projected that Halloween spending will be about $13.5 billion, with a B, with 96% of Halloween shoppers expected to buy candy. It's according to the National Retail Federation.
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0: 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We'll be heading out to some of the local bars around town to see who has the fastest pour in town. When the two-minute warning hits, that's when the taps will open and the pouring begins. And the bars will be competing all season long to be crowned the fastest at the Miller Lite two-minute pour. 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

0: There's Journey on KO107.5, Tucson's Classic Hits at 6:07. Good morning, it's Dave, KO Morning Show. By the way, Dean Castronova, who's the drummer for Journey, suffered a medical emergency about a week ago. Good news, though, is that Dean has returned to the stage just 2 days later, confirmed on social media that he was feeling better and rejoined Journey for their San Antonio show on October 10th. It was in the middle of a show that he was doing that had to rush to the hospital. So he's doing much better now. Good to hear. Dave here with the KO Morning Show. Happy Wednesday. Let's see if we can give you a chance to pick up $1,000. It's 7:40. Be here for your chance to play along the $1,000 minute today. Arizona and Iowa State. That is the next home game coming up next weekend. It's a bye this weekend. So next weekend, Iowa State will be in town, and we'll give you a chance to win tickets between 8 and 9 this morning for that game on the 24th. Plus your Trans-Siberian Orchestra Flyaway keywords. We have four more for you today. 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Drums with an S, D-R-U-M-S, text to 95819 for a chance to go see TSO in the city of your choice. Of that next winning word coming up in the 9 o'clock hour. Dragon Ball in for cricket this week has our first look at morning traffic. Your K-Hit weather from the Goodfellas AC Weather Center. We have a wind advisory that's going to kick in. Looks like on Thursday at 11 a.m. through Saturday morning at 11. We've got sunshine today, about 76. Mostly clear tonight, low 54. And then for Thursday, sunny with a high of 84. 10 After Laughter Comedy. Here is comedian Paul Rodriguez being his dad and a hair loss.
1: I'm becoming my father, really. And if you knew him, that's not a pretty picture. You know, because if you look at your father, my father's losing his hair. And I thought, you know, Latinos, we don't lose our hair. We lose our jobs. We lose our license. But not our hair. And my father, now I find myself looking every morning in the mirror, and I'm starting to get that peninsula happening here, you know? And my father's very self-conscious. He's like, you ain't looking for an old lady. You got my mom already, you know? So he went out there, and he got himself a hairpiece. You know, I'm the youngest of 12 kids, so my father's always been very thrifty with his money. He ran out there and bought himself something that looks like roadkill. It's cheap. I mean, this hairpiece has a chin strap. I told my father, I said, hey, join the hair club. Now he's got hair growing out of his ears. And not soft hair, he's got like chia pets coming out of his ears.
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15: 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Reminder that Naranja Drive pavement improvements will be continuing today. This will be between La Cañada and First Avenue. Officers will be on site to go ahead and direct travel at that spot. Use either Lambert Lane or Tangerine to get around that work instead. Meanwhile, Kinney Road is closed currently from the eastern intersection of the McCain Loop and Kinney Road to the entrance of the Arizona Sonora Desert Museum through November 24th. McCain Loop can and will serve as a detour route in their stead. 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

0: 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We haven't heard the last of Aerosmith live shows. They've got two comeback shows coming up on Thursday, October 29th at the Hollywood Bowl in L.A. and Sunday, November 1st, same place. The concerts are being billed as California Dream On Aerosmith and Friends, marking the band's first announced live performance since retiring from touring in 2024, of course, following Steven Tyler's vocal injury. Special guests will be Guns N' Roses will be there, The Black Crowes, Run DMC, Heart, Billy Idol, Sammy Hagar, Slash, and many more will be a part of those two shows. And with Halloween sneaking up, what do we have, 17 more days to go? If you're ready for some October fun, we've made it easy for you. Whether you're looking for a haunted house, a pumpkin patch, maybe some trunk or treating, or family-friendly events, you're going to find it all in one place, too. 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
6: From the K8-1075 Traffic Center, reminder, we still have the six-lane winding project impacting traffic along Valencia Road. This is from the east of Cove to the west of Houghton Road, and crews already out there this morning. They work there weekdays till 6 a.m. till 6 p.m., though there will be some occasional nighttime and weekend work when necessary, which they hope to have this project done sometime in September of 2026. I'm Dragon Ball with your K8-1075 Traffic.
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0: So organizations I hear that would be donated to the Boys and Girls Club, also Ronald McDonald House. 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
5: Berries are one of the healthiest things you can eat. They're packed with fiber, antioxidants, and vitamin C. The catch is that strawberries, blueberries, and blackberries tend to land on the Environmental Working Group's Dirty Dozen list for pesticides. So, should you stop eating them? Absolutely not. You just need to wash them really well. Researchers at Harvard School of Public Health say a plain water rinse removes about a third of surface pesticides, but a quick soak in baking soda can remove close to half. Use 1 teaspoon of baking soda in 2 cups of water. Because berries are delicate, you need to soak them for just a minute or two right before you eat them. Keep in mind, some pesticides do get absorbed inside the fruit and can't be washed off at all. So for the produce that's highest on the Environmental Working Group's list, buy organic, if and when you can. I'm Dr. Sanjay Gupta, helping you live a better life.
6: For the KHIT 107.5 Traffic Center, reminder that 22nd Street is still closed between Tucson Boulevard and Cherry Bell Strip Avenue. This includes access to northbound Aviation Parkway. Eastbound turns from Aviation Parkway on 22nd Street will not be permitted, and the Aviation Bikeway will also be closed north and south of the bridge there. Broadway or Aviation Parkway can be used as alternate routes, but just a quick note, that road work on eastbound Aviation Parkway between Keno and 22nd Street usually causes some afternoon slowing for your afternoon drive. I'm Dragon Ball with your KHIT 107.5 traffic.
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KU1075, here's that TSO Flyaway keyword again for the Trans-Siberian Orchestra. 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

0: 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Wildcats basketball is back, too. And they defeated San Francisco 93-69 in the first of three exhibition games out at McHale Center. Next up, it'll be San Diego State on Friday. Major League Baseball, that continues with the postseason. The National League Championship Series, it'll be Game 3. Brewers and Dodgers now in L.A. Milwaukee leads that series 2-0. Coming up at 7:40 this hour, your chance to grab that $1,000 if you can answer today's 10 questions with a $1,000 minute. I'll also have your Arizona-Iowa State tickets between 8 and 9 this morning. And three more keywords today for a chance to go see Trans-Siberian Orchestra for the holidays. And the next keyword will be coming up in the 9 o'clock hour. Dragon Ball and for Cricket All This Week has another hour of traffic updates. Your K-Hit weather from the Goodfellas AC Weather Center. We do have a wind advisory that's going to kick in this week. It'll be on Thursday through Saturday morning. Sunshine today, about 76, though, for the high. Mostly clear tonight, low 54. And on Thursday, sunny, look for a high of 84.
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14: KH1075 Traffic Center. We do have some improvements on I-10 Keno to Alvernon still ongoing, with Country Club Road under the I-10 closed for widening work happening there. And road work will still be affecting the intersections at the following locations of Ajo Way and Keno Parkway, and that should be continuing through early 2027. Meanwhile, we also have Palo Verde and Irvington, which that work should be done sometime in December of 2026. I'm Dragon Ball with your KH1075 Traffic.
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0: 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So parents, here's a Halloween event that you can feel pretty good about. The Pima County Sheriff's Department, they're hosting their Trunk or Treat out at Keno Sports Complex. That's coming up on Saturday, October 24th from 4:30 until 7:30. 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

0: the K8 107.5 Traffic Center. We do have some road crews finishing up the final phases of widening work along Grant Road from east of Country Club to Swan. Again, no left turn permitted at Grant and Alvernon, so completion is expected to be done later on this month. And meanwhile, the I-19 Irvington Road interchange project has started with road crews already out there, so expect to see some reduced speed limits in that area. Again, they hope to have this done sometime in 2028. I'm Dragon Ball with your K8 107.5 Traffic.
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You got your 10 questions ready to go. You ready to answer them all correctly? News, maybe you can pick up $1,000. We're going to play the $1,000 minute. After Van Morrison, Brown Eyed Girl.

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3: From the K8-107.5 Traffic Center. We do have those reminders about the I-10 ramp closure still going on with westbound I-10 Irvington on and off ramps both closed. Traffic can use Albanon there instead. Westbound I-10 Ajo Way on ramp is closed, and then we have the eastbound I-10 off ramp to northbound Keno Parkway and the southbound Keno Parkway on ramp to the eastbound I-10 are all closed, but a detour will be in place there on Keno south of the I-10. I'm Dragon Ball with your K8-107.5 Traffic.
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0: Get ready to think fast, speak faster, and maybe walk away with $1,000. This is the K-Hit $1,000 Minute.
1: Good morning.
2: Good morning. Who's this?
1: This is Dottie.
2: Hi, Dottie. You are caller 7.
1: Oh, yay.
2: Yay. You get to play. Welcome to the $1,000 Minute today, Dottie.
1: Awesome. Thank you.
2: I am going to ask you 10 questions, and of course, you've got 1 minute to answer them all correctly. If you do, you're going to pick up $1,000. But remember, Dottie, keep in mind, you can't skip any questions. We count that as a wrong answer. You can't win that way, and you must answer them correctly in the order that I asked them. If you're not sure of the answer, it's better for you to guess and pass. I'm not going to tell you if your answers are right or wrong until I've asked you all 10 questions, unless that 60 seconds should happen to run out. If that happens, you can't win, so it's important for you to answer quickly. And the timer on your 60 seconds, that will begin with the very first question. So, are you ready?
1: Yep, I'm ready.
2: Dottie, let's begin with question number one. You've got 1 minute to win it. What is the only letter not used in any U.S. state name?
1: X.
2: What is the longest nerve in the human body?
1: Oh my God. I don't know.
2: Take a guess.
1: Vegas.
2: Which animal can rotate its head almost 360 degrees?
1: Owl.
2: What fruit is dried to make prunes?
1: Grapes.
2: Who is the Greek goddess of love and beauty?
1: Venus.
2: What device is used to listen to heartbeats?
1: Stethoscope.
2: In which year did the Berlin Wall fall?
1: Oh my gosh. 1923.
2: Which award is given annually for excellence in Broadway theater? And I'm afraid time has just run out, Dottie.
1: Okay.
2: That would be the Tony Award.
1: Okay. All right.
2: Tony Awards are for Broadway, yeah. So we made it to 8 questions, and outside of that, there were 1, 2, 3, there were actually 5 incorrect questions, so we need to go over the answers. Yeah. Got a bunch of them wrong, Dottie. I'm sorry.
1: Terrible. All right. Thank you.
2: Yeah. At 8:10, I'll give you the recap. I'll give out the correct answers because I could ask any of those on the last Thursday of the month for a flashback Thursday. Just kind of try to increase your odds of winning that $1,000 when we play the $1,000 Minute.
1: Okie doke. Thank you.
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Cats taking a break this weekend. Next weekend, though, it'll be homecoming. You've got Iowa State in town. And we'll have your chance to win tickets again after 8 here at KU107.5.

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0: K107.5 Tucson's Classic Hits with Farner. It's 807. Good morning, Dave. K Morning Show. And I want to thank Dottie for playing along today with a $1,000 minute. We only got to question 8 today, though, before time ran out. And there were 5 incorrect questions. So let's give you the right answers in case we ask those on the last Thursday of the month. Beginning with the first question, what is the only letter not used in any U.S. state name? You said X. That would be Texas and New Mexico. But the correct answer is Q. Q is the only letter not used in any U.S. state name. Question number 2, what is the longest nerve in the human body? You said vagus. That's the longest cranial nerve, but not the longest overall, which should go running down to your leg. Very painful. The sciatic nerve is the correct answer for question 2, sciatic nerve. And question number 4, what fruit is dried to make prunes? You said grapes. That would be more like raisins, but plums would be the answer for question 4. Question 5. Who is the Greek goddess of love and beauty? You were close. You said Venus. Now, Venus is Roman goddess of love and beauty, but Aphrodite is the correct answer for question 5. And number 7. In what year did the Berlin Wall fall? You missed that by 66 years. Said 23. It would be 1989 is the correct answer for question 7. And, of course, question number 8. When time ran out, Tony Award is the award that's given annually for excellence in Broadway theater. So, Dottie, thanks for playing along. We'll give you a shot at it tomorrow. Be here at 7:40 for your chance to answer tomorrow's 10 questions with a $1,000 minute. I do have your Arizona-Iowa State football tickets coming up this hour, plus more keywords for the Trans-Siberian Orchestra to go see TSO in the city of your choice. That's our flyway. Next word is coming up after 9. Dragon Ball has another hour of traffic updates. Your K-Hit weather from the Goodfellas AC Weather Center. We have a wind advisory this week. That's going to start tomorrow night at 11 through Saturday morning at 11. Sunshine, 76 today. Mostly clear tonight, low 54. Sunny and 84 on Thursday. Here's your 10 After Laughter comedy. Today we got comedian Paul Rodriguez.
1: I'm becoming my father, really. And if you knew him, that's not a pretty picture. You know, because if you look at your father, my father is great. My father's losing his hair. And I thought, you know, Latinos, we don't lose our hair. We lose our jobs. We lose our license. But not our hair. And my father, now I find myself looking every morning in the mirror, and I'm starting to get that peninsula happening here, you know? And my father's very self-conscious. He's like, you ain't looking for an old lady. You got my mom already, you know? So he went out there, and he got himself a hairpiece. You know, I'm the youngest of 12 kids, so my father's always been very thrifty with his money. He ran out there and bought himself something that looks like roadkill. It's cheap. I mean, this hairpiece has a chin strap. I told my father. I said, hey, join the hair club. Now he's got hair growing out of his ears. And not soft hair. He's got like chia pets coming out of his ears.
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7: 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Reminder about the Grant Road information, still ongoing with traffic at Avenon and Grant down to one lane in each direction and no left turn permitted in that area. Columbus Boulevard is closed north of Grant. Dodge south of Grant remains closed as well. Traffic on Grant Road east of Country Club to Swan will also be impacted by the widening work happening out there. I'm Dragon Ball with your K-Hit 107.5 traffic.
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0: KU107.5 Tucson's Classic Hits with Rick Astley at 823. Well, you know how every town, it seems like, you know, they have their fastest runner. You got the best burger somewhere or the loudest fan. Well, how about the fastest pour? Yeah, the Miller Lite 2-Minute Pour. 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And when the 2-Minute Warning hits, that's when the pouring starts. And, of course, the battle is on at that point. But you can stop by for all the excitement, grab some K-Hit and Miller Lite prizes, and see where we're pouring next by going to khit1075.com.
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13: from the K8107.5 Traffic Center. A reminder that pipeline replacement is happening along eastbound Valencia from east of Cardinal to west of Camino de la Tierra and on Camino de la Tierra near Valencia. Crews out there from 8:30 this morning till 6 p.m. and should be done sometime in November. And a quick heads up, tomorrow at 6 p.m., Tangerine Road at the I-10 underpass will be closed through Friday, October the 16th, for paving work there. So be aware of that in case you need to do Tangerine Road tomorrow night. Dragon Ball with your K-Hit 107.5 traffic.
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Walk This Way, Please, to the Hollywood Bowl. That's going to be, of course, Aerosmith. Got a couple of surprise shows coming up this month. Well, of course, Madonna, 42 years after performing at the very first MTV Video Music Awards in 84, just returned to the VMAs, won 7 awards, scored

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0: For the K-Hit 107.5 Traffic Center, we do have a couple incidents right now. First one with some property damage slowing things down at the intersection of South Palo Verde Road and East Irvington Road. Be aware of that there on Irvington as you get to that intersection. We also have an accident with injuries causing a lot of backup here on North Rosemont Boulevard and East Grant Road, so be mindful of that, particularly if you're on Grant going towards Rosemont. I'm Dragon Ball with your K-Hit 107.5 Traffic.
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0: 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Jay hasn't been to a Wildcats game, is that right? About 20 years now?
1: Yeah, but still a fan. If I'm not home watching them, I'm listening to you on the radio.
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0: All right, well, Jay, well, this one, you get to go in person, so have fun next Saturday. Cats and Iowa State for homecoming.
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0: Genesis on K-Hit 107.5, and we're a month away from Phil Collins getting back into the Rock and Roll Hall of Fame again. This time as a solo artist. He's already in with Genesis. That's all. Hi, it's Dave here, K-Hit Morning Show, and here is your next national keyword for the TSO, Trans-Siberian Orchestra, Fly Away to the City of Your Choice. 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

Whether you're working 9 to 5 or just cruising like Ferris Bueller, the K-Hit 107.5 app has your soundtrack for whatever you're doing.

Tucson's Classic Hits here on KHIT 107.5, and I want to thank Dottie for playing along today with the $1,000 minute. This morning we only got to question 8 before time had run out with several questions that were wrong, so we'll give you a crack of those 10 tomorrow. Answer them all correctly within 60 seconds and pick up $1,000. On Thursday morning, your chance to play the $1,000 minute, plus more Wildcat tickets for next weekend's home game. And we'll also give you a couple more keywords for the TSO Flyway. 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That's the national keyword for 9 a.m. Text to 95819 for a chance to see the Trans-Siberian Orchestra in

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And for my bestie, Cricket, I think I'm feeling better today. Now my ear hurts, though. I know. I guess I'm going to have to go to urgent care. I try to put it off every single time, but, you know, you got to go when you got to go. It's K-Hit 107.5.

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1: Right on. Thank you, brother. I appreciate it.
0: It's the $1,000 minute. Answer 10 questions correctly within 60 seconds and win a grand.
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KHIP 107.5. It's your bestie, Kiki Garcia. I know I've said this before. I will say it 1,000 times. If you have not seen the Red Hot Chili Peppers documentary, I believe on Netflix, you need to watch it. I did try to watch the Oasis Netflix or Hulu, I think, documentary that's out, but I don't know. I just couldn't get into it. It was bugging me for some reason. KHIP 107.5.

0: KHIT 107.5. So I went to Marshall's the other day to waste some time, and as Marshall's does, I didn't really need anything, but it directed me into the aisle where there was one diffuser left from Brookstone, so I knew it was a good one. So I picked it up and I said, huh, a diffuser by the side of my bed would be really nice. So of course I bought the little containers, the little scents that you put in that you drop into the water as well, because you have to have the right scents as well. And I thought, oh, this is a really nice thing. I'm glad I bought this and I've been using it every single night. Turns out it's really, really good for you. You can double your memory capacity by sleeping with an infuser or other essential oils. So see what I mean? Marshall's directed me to the diffuser. It was the only one left. Marshall's, TJ Maxx, Target, they all tell you what you need as soon as you walk through the door. Keep trying to tell my husband that, but he's not buying it. KHIT 107.5.
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I got my DayQuil in my hand, and I am ready to go in for my bestie, Cricket. I'm telling you right now, this DayQuil honey, it's my new bestie. I take it with me wherever I go, okay? 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
1: Right on. Thank you, brother. I appreciate it.
0: It's the $1,000 minute. Answer 10 questions correctly within 60 seconds and win a grand.
2: Thank you. That's some good news I needed today.
0: And we'll get you ready for the next Wildcats home game next weekend for homecoming.
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If you haven't, you better do it soon. We are projected to spend $13.5 billion this season on Halloween, with 96% of us buying Halloween candy. That is a lot of Reese's Peanut Butter Cups. 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

0: K-Hit 1075. So yes, I got this weird cough cold thing that's going around, and yes, I am hopped up on DayQuil right now, and I am loving it. I took NyQuil last night, and I actually got a full night's sleep. So DayQuil and NyQuil Honey, they do actually work. I did have a very weird dream, though, about traveling and going to the airport and not having my luggage and then losing my luggage. I don't know. I don't know what it all means. I'm going to have to put it into ChatGPT and see if chat can tell me, was I hallucinating on NyQuil, or does that dream mean something? K-Hit 1075.
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1: Right on. Thank you, brother. I appreciate it.
0: It's the $1,000 minute. Answer 10 questions correctly within 60 seconds and win a grand.
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K-Hip 1075. I was cheating a little bit and looked ahead to our 2 for a 2. Ooh, it's a good one today. I'm just saying. You're going to have to hang around till 2 o'clock to find out just how good K-Hip 1075. Hey.

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Look at that mama, she got it sticking in the cameraman. Oh, we could have some. Andy's up there. What's that? Hawaiian noises. He's banging on the bongos like a chimpanzee. Oh, that ain't working.

0: K-Hit 1075. So I proposed to my boss that we have a cookie exchange in the gym cafetorium, and he said, yes, he's cool with that. So we are going to exchange Christmas cookies this season, and I, for one, cannot wait. Oreo cookies. Now, Oreo cookies are one of those cookies that I always have at my house because they're my husband's favorite. And they are getting into the Christmas spirit with Oreo Cakesters gingerbread. That sounds so yummy to me. I love gingerbread. I think gingerbread is so delicious. So much so that I don't even really bake gingerbread cookies at Christmas time because I know I'm going to eat them all and not give them away. But yeah, Oreo Cakesters gingerbread. They're available right now. I'm going to the store after work to find them. K-Hit 1075.
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I am that person. My husband's handing out candy at the front door, and I'm decorating for Christmas in the back of the house. I can't wait. 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

0: 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Going to see the Trans-Siberian Orchestra. Yeah, we've got a trip for two, premium tickets, three-night hotel stay, even a $1,000 gift card for some holiday shopping. 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
1: Right on. Thank you, brother. I appreciate it.
0: It's the $1,000 minute. Answer 10 questions correctly within 60 seconds and win a grand.
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0: 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So spooky season is officially here. Halloween just over 2 weeks away. Do you ever think to walk through or stroll through a graveyard? I know. I've never done this. Okay. I've never done it. I've gone on a ghost tour. Those are fun. But I've never said, hey, let's just walk through a graveyard and see what happens. But some superstitious people have some things to say about this. If you are passing a cemetery, did you know you're supposed to hold your breath so the evil spirits don't enter your body? Yeah, it's true. And you're also supposed to turn your pockets inside out when passing a graveyard because you don't want to bring any ghosts home with you. And they're sneaky little suckers. They will sneak into your pockets. Okay, if I ever find myself near a graveyard, I will do all these things and more. I promise. 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

K-Hit 107.5. It is Kiki Garcia in for Cricket. It's your twofer at two. And on this day in 1982, John Cougar, as he was called then, had the number one song on the Billboard Hot 100 with Jack and Diane. But

0: K-Hit 107.5. So I know in the song Down Under, Men at Work, they reference Vegemite. My niece had gone to Australia for work study, I think, or something. I don't know. And she brought home Vegemite for my dad. Whoa, it's so gross. 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

0: 1075. 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

0: Hi, Dave here with the KU Morning Show, where each weekday morning at 7:40, we give you a chance to start your day off with maybe $1,000.
1: Right on. Thank you, brother. I appreciate it.
0: It's the $1,000 Minute. Answer 10 questions correctly within 60 seconds and win a grand.
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I have a friend who lives there, Mandy. She went to go see him, and she said he is sick. It is so good. The show was, like, amazing, and she was not expecting him to be that good. Why not? Hello, he's Billy Idol. I know. I would expect that. 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Hey.

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1: I'm taking the perfect picture. 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But I didn't put all my pumpkins out this year. Now, usually I go and buy all these different pumpkins and I put them in front of my house. But my husband bought this 9-foot-tall dragon that blows up. So we have that instead. I know. It looks really good, though. I love it, actually. K-Hit
2: 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You're a
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Good way to start my day. Leo Cage here. Hi, how are you? Thanks for listening. You want to go see TSO at the U.S. Tour Stop of your choice? 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

0: K-Hit 107.5, Prince, Wednesday afternoon. Beautiful day out there. Woohoo Wednesday. Giving away trips. We're always tripping here on K-Hit. If you'd like to win this trip to see Trans-Siberian Orchestra, the Ghosts of Christmas Eve, the Best of TSO, and more in the city of your choice, round-trip air, $1,000 gift card. 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

0: KK1075 Traffic Center. Heads up here, we have a crash on the I-10 going eastbound that's blocking the on-ramp here near Casa Grande Highway. This is going to be at milepost 253. So if that's your on-ramp to the I-10, try to go ahead and get to another one. It's going to be some time before that gets cleared out. Meanwhile, we have incident with some property damage over at South Rancho Sarita Boulevard and West Calle Vista Larga. This one's seeing a lot of slowdown there at Rancho Sarita. I'm Dragon Ball with your K107.5 traffic.
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3: Rumors spreading around in that Texas town about the shack outside the game. You know what I'm talking about. 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They got a lot of nice girls.

0: 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Got a lot of nice girls. Okay, hit 107.5. Today's National Stop Bullying Day, by the way. 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Stop it, man. 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
3: 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We do have a couple more incidents around town, both with property damage to be mindful of here. First one over at West Ina Road and North Via Ponte. This one causing a little slowdown here on Ina, so try to avoid that spot if you can. The other one over at East Sunrise Drive and East Via Palomita. This is causing a lot of slowdown here on Sunrise, so try to avoid that spot right now if you can. I'm Dragon Ball with your KHIT1075 traffic.
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1: Right on. Thank you, brother. I appreciate it.
0: It's the $1,000 minute. Answer 10 questions correctly within 60 seconds and win a grand.
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4: I was a little too tall. 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

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Started humming a song from 1962. 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

0: 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Leo Cage here. Hi, thanks for listening. Long block coming up. Get us through that last hour of the 9 to 5 workday. One more time, 3 p.m. keyword to win a trip to see Trans-Siberian Orchestra at the U.S. tour stop of your choice over the fall with a $1,000 gift card for spending cash, spending money, and so much more. 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

0: From the K107.5 Traffic Center, we do have to remind you about 22nd Street still being closed between Tucson Boulevard and Cherry Bell Street Avenue. Eastbound turns from Aviation Parkway on 22nd Street not being permitted there. The Aviation Bikeway will also be closed north and south of the bridge, with Broadway or Aviation Parkway being used as alternate routes, but roadwork on eastbound Aviation Parkway between Keno and 22nd usually causes some afternoon slowing. I'm Dragon Ball with your K-Hit 107.5 traffic.
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WSK hit 107.5. Yeah. Kiss. So they sold everything, right? You'd heard about that, right? Kiss sold everything to somebody, including the makeup, all the music, so they can never, ever, ever tour again. Hey, you want to bring your whole crew to an Arizona Wildcats football game? Every home game, one lucky winner is going to score 10 tickets to an upcoming Arizona Wildcats home football game. Blue Kiss. So they sold everything, right? You'd heard about that, right? Kiss sold everything

0: to somebody, including the makeup, all the music, so they can never, ever, ever tour again. 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
15: A better life with Dr. Sanjay Gupta.
16: Do you do a lot of your eating late at night? Well, it might be worth paying extra attention to how your gut feels. Early research presented at this big gastroenterology meeting looked at more than 11,000 people and found that those who ate a quarter of their daily calories after 9 p.m. while under stress were up to 2.5 times more likely to have problems such as constipation or diarrhea. Late eating alone didn't do it. It was that combination of late-night eating and stress that seemed to cause the problem. Now, this research is early, doesn't prove causation, but the advice that follows, I think, is good either way. Stop eating 3 to 4 hours before bed so that your body can rest instead of digest. If you do need a bite, keep it small and light, and do your best to unwind before you hit the sack. I'm Dr. Sanjay Gupta, helping you live a better life.

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4: From the KA1075 Traffic Center, reminder, today should be the final day of payment improvements on Naranja Drive between La Cañada and First Avenue, according to the schedule. Officers will be on site to direct travel there, but use Lambert Lane or Tangerine to get around that work instead. Meanwhile, road crews are in the final phases of widening work along Grant Road from east of Country Club to Swan. There are no left turn permitted at Grant and Alberton, but this should be done sometime later this month. I'm Dragwell with your KA1075 Traffic.
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0: Jay Giles Band, K-Hit 107.5, Tucson's classic hits. Four Non-Blondes back there as well. The singer for that band, well, the genius behind the band, is out doing a solo tour. Hopefully she comes through town. That'd be an awesome show. My name's Leo. Thanks for listening. Twofer's got him for you weekdays at 2 p.m. Cricket will have a better handle on this and be able to explain it better tomorrow when she does the twofer. Tomorrow's twofer at 2 is two big tunes.
1: From the K-Hit 107.5 Traffic Center, a heads up, we have an incident with injuries over at North Sanders Road and West Twin Peaks Road. Try to avoid Twin Peaks right now if you can. Meanwhile, tomorrow, 6 p.m., Tangerine Road at the I-10 underpass will be closed through Friday as they will work on some pavement work. And a reminder that westbound I-10 off-ramp at Tangerine is narrow to one left turn lane through the end of October. I'm Dragon Ball with your K-Hit 107.5 Traffic.
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0: from the K-Hit 107.5 Traffic Center. Kinney Road is still closed from the eastern intersection of the McCain Loop and Kinney Road to the entrance of the Sonora Desert Museum. You'll go ahead and see that continue through November 24th. McCain Loop will serve as a detour route there, though. The pipeline replacement also happening on eastbound Valencia, east of Cardinal to the west of Camino del Tierra and on Camino del Tierra near Valencia. Crews will be out there till about 6 p.m. today, back out again at 8:30 in the morning, and that should be done sometime in November. I'm Jangwal with your K-Hit 107.5 traffic.
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